0: Jesu logo.
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1: King of kings.
0: Aran ni lalejo, bani salejo.
1: He that sends one another and does it himself.
0: Awa nile turan ni nise.
1: The one that can do all things himself.
0: Olori aye, olori
1: ohun. Head of your heaven and earth.
0: Oni majemu ododo.
1: The covenant keeper.
0: Ope lagbe wa
1: lo. We come with appreciation today.
0: Oni ojo kesan.
1: Today being the night.
0: Osu elekejo.
1: In the month of August
0: 2026.
1: Thank you, Lord.
0: Kini ka ti so fun ipade
1: ana. What do we say for the mighty program?
0: O ma koja be o.
1: It was just so wonderful.
0: Gbogbo eyin ara Eko.
1: All of you in Lagos.
0: Ogun State.
1: And Ogun State.
0: Oyo State.
1: Oyo State.
0: Okay, gbogbo Nigeria.
1: In fact, all over Nigeria.
0: Abe ri obitibiti awon
1: eyan. Look at the multitude of
0: people. To ti Akure Ondo State.
1: That came from Akure Ondo State.
0: Awon to wa lati Ekiti.
1: Those that came from Ekiti.
0: Abuja,
1: even Abuja,
0: America,
1: America,
0: Canada,
1: Canada,
0: UK,
1: UK,
0: Rome, America,
1: people came even from Dubai,
0: to South Africa.
1: They came from South Africa.
0: I'm a kalo kalo.
1: We can list it on and
0: only
1: on.
0: Jolon,
1: it is only God.
0: National Stadium.
1: National Stadium.
0: Suru Lere Leko.
1: Suru Lere Leko. We never forget that program. Program that starts by 8 p.m. And then there 12 noon. It can only be God's
0: help.
1: Thank you, Father. I thank all the ministers of God globally for your prayers. Some posted us. How many can we
0: eliminate?
1: You can never name
0: them.
1: That's me, offensive. All you are fathers. I prostrate.
0: The
1: love between us will never end. All you children of God.
0: On
1: social media networks. It was like nobody else. Again, all the newspapers, our fathers, politicians, all we thank you. We thank you. All the heads of nations, we thank you. God, as people are doing this for your church, that good thing that never end in their home.
0: Amen.
1: Amen. Do it for them also. I salute
0: our
1: Farimites
0: globally.
1: And all our workers. That 5-day program was so wondrous. So we
0: just
1: to get to the home this morning.
0: Surulere was
1: completely shut down.
0: Traffic
1: the traffic was massive. The car was just too much. Thank you, Lord. Only you, God, can we thank. I
0: decree
1: as I enter today, what am I to say is
0: agbara to nfa ogun aye egun.

0: Sadava le Sada.
1: It's a son of
0: Hasobat.
1: When baptism is prolonged, Hasobat is involved. People
0: they
1: are going through.
0: It's
1: getting too tough.
0: Bible
1: says,
0: will
1: be someone to tie the
0: legs.
1: And you need to recommend the money. But you now observe
0: that
1: what they are going through is going beyond your thoughts. That weeping is getting wider. Then there's people handling it. There's household handling it. And the battle intensified between the hand of Saul and the hand of David. But the hand of David was prevailing.
0: And
1: the hand of Saul was getting tired.
0: 2 Samuel chapter 3.
1: 1 Samuel 3. All of
0: the
1: Baptists increasing.
0: We
1: are to understand that today.
0: As I enter
1: into the new day. In the new year of my life.
0: Amen.
1: That Baptist
0: contact
1: is the name of Jesus. That
0: battle.
1: Amen. They are buried. Battle getting harder. They are buried. Shout where you are. Are you powers? Prolonging my battle. They are buried. Are you powers? Prolonging my battle. They
0: are buried. We are
1: going to write down our family names.
0: In the paper.
1: In the piece of paper.
0: Mario,
1: whether you are married
0: Mario,
1: or not,
0: I felt dig deep.
1: We want to dig deep.
0: See, Baba,
1: into your father's house.
0: What do you want, Father?
1: God, the letter
0: asks,
1: this Jesus,
0: oh my body,
1: where is he from?
0: Oh my Nazareth,
1: from Nazareth.
0: Oh God, yeah, we
1: that man said,
0: for Yako Gatoba, he
1: ought not to be this great. For no good thing,
0: to Nazareth,
1: ever came from Nazareth.
0: John chapter 1,
1: verse
0: 46.
1: As the king,
0: the
1: other man said, come and see the
0: one.
1: Something good.
0: I
1: never come from Nazareth.
0: Hey, boy,
1: I don't want to know you're married.
0: Boy, you're married.
1: Or not.
0: So, but in my church,
1: when you come to church this morning,
0: family name,
1: write down your family name.
0: Please
1: and please.
0: Write this in the
1: piece of paper.
0: Then
1: from your home,
0: me
1: come with water, please. I will bring that work of our
0: sons
1: that we are doing also. Some of you,
0: what
1: you have made covenant with your bad place. That's why no matter how much you
0: run,
1: you still keep dreaming to see
0: this. This is the truth of the matter.
1: How do we keep prolonging? If the dream about your father does not stop,
0: that primary school,
1: what is
0: where you graduated from,
1: if you don't think I can
0: that they are setting you back.
1: I mean, if
0: you are go,
1: you children of God,
0: that
1: thing that has to stop down your home, that better.
0: So Taba February second.
1: So we have to start the work of victory.
0: Only family name Latin Mary.
1: We start with the family name.
0: We are going to do deliverance.
1: I said Dandy.
0: We are going to anoint that name.
1: I do run your rukoye.
0: I'm going to do 7 things.
1: I shall make
0: you come back jail. I'm a seven.
1: We do with that name.
0: No boy, it's about wakakiri.
1: So don't have another place.
0: We are Kaidowa.
1: In our branches.
0: Please
1: stand, please.
0: Sherry Bogwen Toba Tide Kalare Kaidowa.
1: Anyone that has been to any of our branch before. And you observe.
0: In Kayi Pada.
1: Change a bit. I am going to start again. They are still changing for better. And you want more miracle. You receive this commission as your own. I beg you.
0: Listen by one.
1: Listen to all our addresses one after
0: one by one.
1: Listen to them. Anyone calling your head for you
0: Lonnie,
1: today,
0: Ibi Pada Sori,
1: yeah,
0: in the name of Jesus, yeah,
1: man.
0: Sonny, the paper.
1: With confidence, move to your
0: heart. Figboyawa,
1: Magos, come with confidence.
0: Theory of
1: faith. From the throne of grace. Now go to your heart. That covenant.
0: Hallelujah, Tafeke.
1: Seven.
0: Ogo.
1: Glory.
0: Medje.
1: 7 times.
0: And the Kanima
1: Dolakela.
0: That
1: was specially for prophet
0: Betty.
1: The Westerners, Jericho, 7 times. 7 times.
0: Only number one, Jordan.
1: Never entered to Jordan.
0: 7 times.
2: statements.
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1: Gbogbo ènìyàn.
2: 7 verses.
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2: Are you ready? Yes, sir.
1: Are you ready?
2: Yes, sir.
1: Are you ready?
2: Yes, sir.
1: 7 hallelujah.
2: Hallelujah. Hallelujah. Hallelujah. 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
1: Kojusha na ke.
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0: Ona kani.
1: That's the fourth place.
0: Pelu ariwo
2: iye. Iye. Iye. Iye. Iye. Iye. Iye. Iye.
1: I pray.
0: Jesus, why you?
1: Jesus gives you relief.
0: Teori asibi.
1: Spread your head here.
0: Egun ton ja ori re.
1: That curse spread your head.
0: Merabaleza.
1: Give me more.
0: Eyin egun.
1: Every curse.
0: Egun ipile.
1: Foundational curse.
0: To je ki baba it gbogbo ojo aye sise.
1: That make it not to level it.
0: Si mama gbogbo ojo aye sise.
1: Not level it just for
0: life. 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
1: I don't to show.
0: O tun la kaka lori omo.
1: They will strive for the
0: truth. Won je ka mo gberi.
1: They don't like children rise.
0: O kan sami yipo.
1: You return around to serve.
0: Magadoze, Rabale Maragadaza, Yabaruzia, Mori Ote.
1: I can see
0: embargo
1: placed upon people.
0: Baba, mi wipe.
1: My father says,
0: Ote yi,
1: that embargo
0: is
1: from their father's house.
0: Everyone
1: that wants to believe that day,
0: they
1: can be bringing them down.
0: Mao.
1: And you know, there's something placed upon your head.
0: Every
1: embargo placed upon your
0: father.
1: Mazada, thank you, Jesus.
0: Agadeze.
1: They are broken.
0: Eloi Moturio.
1: I see this one also.
0: Akosile, no.
1: That evil writing of no.
0: Oh my God.
1: Oh.
0: Agoda si salori oruko I delay.
1: We need to work on that household name.
0: Oruko ira.
1: That generation name.
0: Ani kani soruko baba baba mini.
1: Sons they think my grandfather's name.
0: You know your son name.
1: Ne oruko ti oruko.
0: Oruko ti delay.
1: Oruko ti delay. Your son name.
0: Baba bati.
1: Your family son name.
0: Ojo temi nje.
1: That ojo Ibia.
0: Family name.
1: Is our family name.
0: Okay, you talk about
1: it and compass a lot of
0: people.
1: If you don't come that back, tell your husband, his own name,
0: he was caught here.
1: Why you divide back
0: your own? Sonny,
1: forget your clothes and come this
0: way. Answer.
1: Sir, I am sent to you.
0: Tell me about
1: if I don't get part of
0: God,
1: I will not come out.
0: Go.
1: I give you the
0: best.
1: All of you that have to come down last rise. I
0: will
1: have a own vision. And every success person that generation
0: will
1: I congratulate you
0: tomorrow.
1: Tomorrow they will say, oh, sorry.
0: And when your mama
1: they will be giving today. Tomorrow they are begging.
0: Joy Simi, as Baladwaza, Gadabara, Oga Badada, Aya Mogbonio,
1: the
0: Gufadano,
1: man, the case is broken.
0: Olo Sakweo, Wali,
1: that is that
0: Baba, Mamma,
1: go to my people,
0: Alon Lusafu,
1: God himself to
0: Ba, send Badua,
1: why we are praying
0: on Friday,
1: on Friday night,
0: Majuma Saturday,
1: on Saturday,
0: only Siakoko,
1: is that the best of Samuel,
0: Samuel.
1: You must challenge this case. It is not like what I said to manifest
0: case.
1: It's what brought all Israel to Egypt.
0: Someone
1: said that what is case?
0: Or
1: a negative
0: utterance.
1: Or a negative
0: utterance. Latifi aja iran kan.
1: To oppress a generation.
0: I want kan.
1: Some
0: generation kan.
1: My generation. For some time.
0: So what is saw,
1: he's already spoken.
0: What he call,
1: he's written.
0: What is sealed,
1: he's sealed.
0: Somebody
1: when they enter the past this way, this is what they meet in their
0: front.
1: That is why
0: there's
1: no stable breakthrough.
0: I want to
1: glory in your
0: own God.
1: Even there's not something
0: in the
1: front. You don't know.
0: Abraham
1: went to give God sacrifice.
0: God
1: sent a boy.
0: Lord, yeah, boy.
1: To go and eat the sacrifice.
0: Abraham
1: took stones and treat at the
0: boy.
1: And said, it's God that
0: sent
1: you, not
0: boy. Why we pay?
1: God said,
0: a minimum one is in.
1: I came just now.
0: So,
1: you two stones that
0: wait, dear, you.
1: What is?
0: I want more.
1: Your children.
0: You want more.
1: Just see.
0: One loss your query.
1: We've been stressed
0: for 400
1: years.
0: Unlock them when they give it.
1: That's not protect them.
0: Oh, come on, lock them alone.
1: It's not felt that protect
0: them. Lock them alone.
1: It's put up
0: with them. But this case
1: is not
0: good. Go to you tell, go to your marriage.
1: All of you that cast that your marriage.
0: I'm falling you.
1: You are free today.
0: And you tell, go to your wallet or
1: call. You that cast push it to marriage.
0: Go to San Luis.
1: I'm free pushing to
0: work. Bow minira. So
1: is Satan
0: on me?
1: The works of my dream now.
0: A bullock contract.
1: Christ is controlling it.
0: Àwọn ọmọ tá lómi bí.
1: So even the dress of half now.
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1: 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The dress of half now.
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0: on. 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
1: They push them.
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0: Ya de de de.
1: Yes.
0: Lórí ìran.
1: Over you.
0: Ègún ìran.
1: That territory case.
0: Man is broken.
1: Amen.
0: Oh Father.
1: Amen.
0: Oh Father.
1: Amen.
0: Egun iran.
1: Amen.
0: Father.
1: Amen.
0: Egun iran.
1: Amen.
0: Father.
1: Amen.
0: Egun iran.
1: Amen.
0: Father.
1: Amen.
0: Egun iran.
1: Father.
0: Amen. Oya.
1: Amen.
0: Go.
1: Amen.
0: Go.
1: Amen.
0: Amen. Amen. Genesis 49.
1: Genesis 49.
0: Ruben.
1: Ruben.
0: Lolo gori akete.
1: He married his father's
0: Jacob.
1: Jacob.
0: Kilo de se.
1: What did he do?
0: Omakwe ale baba o.
1: He did not that was his father's
0: son. Ile ase wo de wo be.
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0: Egun yẹn o wa dúró lórí Rubeni.
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0: First Chronicle chapter 5
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0: is verse 1 o ni ogun ibi awon omo Rubeni awa gbe fun omo
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1: I don't know what
0: to do.
1: So I push destiny is important.
0: Ororo tututu mo gba
1: yi. You all are
0: the one to all and
1: I'm asked to send
0: me. Tani one day.
1: Who is this bound?
0: Ibo not the
1: omo. When they bind you.
0: Tani nui.
1: Hey. Now come up upon this.
0: Tani nui.
1: Amen.
0: Tani nui.
1: Amen.
0: Tani nui.
1: Amen.
0: Tani nui.
1: Amen.
0: Tani nui.
1: Amen.
0: Tani nui.
1: Amen.
0: Tani nui.
1: Amen.
0: Tani nui.
1: Amen.
0: What do you say?
1: You are bound to
0: me. Emi Oluwa Jehovah Mbela
1: Rami. Feet of God support me.
0: O fororo nyo.
1: Yes, you are not that
0: good.
1: Rabaleka. Thank you, Jesus.
0: Yezebe Bendo Baliga Darashia. 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
1: Egun buku ni.
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0: If I tell you that this Sunday.
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0: Break that case.
1: Yeah! Egun fọ́dà.
0: Amen. Now your case is broken.
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1: Yega Valeza.
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1: week.
0: I've said to
1: so,
0: you.
1: So, but aro yi.
0: But this morning.
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1: Tori combine.
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1: Ati sise si yo yi.
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1: times. 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
1: know you know
0: oni ola
1: you don't have the
0: lojo gbo mi
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1: that tomorrow
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1: on this program
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1: come with the fruit tomorrow
0: laaro la monday
1: tomorrow
0: sori eto radio
1: to the radio program
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0: gbogbo en to message mi
1: don't send me message
0: baba
1: daddy
0: e ba wa bere prayer
1: help us start prayers
0: online
1: online
0: afẹ ma join
1: you we want to be joining you
0: Facebook
1: on Facebook
0: lojojumo
1: every day
0: mo ti jade tan
1: I come up fully hallelujah
0: we lola monday
1: we hear about it tomorrow we start tomorrow
0: lola
1: by gate of God
0: ipade wojojumo
1: our tele program
0: show 1 hour
1: our 1 hour
0: lori radio
1: on radio
0: ti gbagbara tutu
1: has come on
0: make sure you join wa
1: make sure you join
0: la la
1: every night
0: every level 11 p.m.
1: I go mokola la
0: le gbogbo social media pata pata le ma connect e ma rogolo
1: amen
0: eni la ma gba ida mewa
1: today we let that
0: ti ore
1: and I hope
0: e ti ti sore woli
1: you that I to give prophetic copy
0: gba lowo
1: that I'm collecting
0: 8000
1: e gbe mejo ni
0: o ore ira pada
1: ni is the opening of redemption
0: tori awon mo e
1: give for today
0: awon me lola
1: you do have a future
0: gbodo baje
1: that was not
0: be sure rogolo
1: you say is
0: in the name of Jesus
1: amen
0: pastor e phone account number
1: their candidate Echo Bank account 097-000-3215 again Echo Bank account 097-000-3215 Freedom Apostolic Revival International Ministry is the name of the account or you can use our Providence account Providence Bank account 89-00-512948 again Providence Bank account 89-00-512948 Freedom Apostolic Revival International Ministry is still the name of that account. 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Happy Sunday.
0: Mosotele.
1: I prophesy.
0: Hello, Shirire.
1: God prosper.
0: In a lower day.
1: Help us come.
0: From glory to
1: let
0: glory.
1: Let no go to no go.
0: Success to success.
1: Ashari to Ashari.
0: Testimony to testimony. 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
1: God.
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1: 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Yes, sir. 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

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My name is AY. All right, guys, continue to be in progression, just in proportion to the power and the intensity of your desire to stay tuned to the station. AY says so. Uh-huh.

0: ọmọ ọlọ́run ni ki ma mari le lasi e ki la ba ma je bayi.
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My healer, the one who fights my battle, the King of Kings, the Lord of Lords, amazing Father, gracious Father, the one who was, who is, and is to come, Olubeja, the one who is fighting battles even when you are sleeping, the one who fights battles that we know and the ones that we do not even know. There's one song I love a lot. It says, Lord, when you fight these battles, I do not even know, but I just get to see that. God, it seems you're walking. I mean, there's so many things that God will do for you behind the scene and you would not even know. But then later when you start seeing some things happen, start seeing some things come into place, and you be like, oh God, I never knew you were fighting for me. Oh, so this is what you were trying to do, protect me? I mean, God is the one who protects us every day and every night. He says the sun will not smite you by the day, nor the moon ought you by the night. So what are you going to give back to that God, if not to say, Lord, I am grateful. Lord, I thank you for everything that you do for me. Personally, I love to call him beautiful names. Like a Yoruba lady that I am, I love to call him Obatin Bani Beru Terum Beleru. Obatin Sheni Lore Tayan Kuluberi Obagbati Gbati Gba Obagbati Gbati Gba. Ari Ru Ala Olowo Gbogboro Olowo Gbogboro Tin Yomo Re Ninu Ofin. I don't know what names that you love to call God. Please, wherever you are right now, just call him those names. Call him those names, those beautiful names, those amazing names. Call him those names. Beautiful Father, Healer, Gracious One, we worship you on a Sunday like this. It seems to be a cold Sunday in the city of Ibadan, but I don't know what the weather looks like where you are, because I know that all over the world, people are listening to us right here on 32 FM 94.9, Laughter House, Premier Hill, Mokola, in the city of Ibadan, the brown roof city, that's where we're located. It seems to be a cold Sunday. I really must say that again. You know, there's this sun thing that comes with Sunday, like Sunday now, so you expect sun everywhere. But when I came out, I'm like, there's no sun today. What's going on? It's been cold, though, like for days now, maybe some like 3 days, 2 days. Then, despite that, that's not a reason why we should not be out to go to church to give God the worship that he deserves. Did you even go to church? This person that is listening now, you don't go to church today. You're listening from over your room now. What happened? You joined the online service, Abby. Don't tell anyone I know. Set any online service joiner. I know you. Let me not say I know us, but I know you. I welcome you to Gospel Music Request. This is where we get to share testimonies, tell one person that needs to hear what God has done for you. I mean, it's time to lift our hearts again. It's time to raise our voices and give God all the glory. Welcome to Gospel Music Request, 32 FM 94.9.

I get to play you your favorite gospel songs. I mean, those ones that you love to listen to a lot. You just make a request and I'll be right here playing those amazing soundtracks for you. Are we ready again? If you're ready, I'm ready. Olu Shola Momo. It's my name. Call me mouthpiece. I'm your mouthpiece. I'm God's mouthpiece. I'm here every day, every time, speaking your mind and, of course, expressing your emotion. More importantly, I'm here to play you that gospel song that you love a lot. I started with Olu Beja, my defender. See views on that one. Is God your defender? It's my own defender. Oh, I don't know about you. Oh, but it's my defender. I am going to open the phone lines for you to call in. You know, that we'll do on the show already. But I have a song yet I'm going to play. However, I'm going to open the phone lines. So if you want to call me, you want to tell me what you are grateful for, possibly through your journey from Monday, I mean last week Monday to Saturday. You know, we're starting another week again. It's your birthday, or you're just grateful for life, or there's something God has done for you and you want someone else to listen to your testimony and to be encouraged that God still does amazing things. You can call me on 0705 50949 0705 50949 or 0809 7000 949 0809 7000 949, or if you want to call me from outside Nigeria, +234 906 2000 949 or 0906 2000 949. And you can reach out on Facebook. You can go on Facebook. Possibly you just want to do Facebook. You know, some people, they be like, I do Facebook. So come on Facebook, come and request for that song that you want me to play for you this afternoon and tell me your testimony. What are you grateful for? What has God done for you? And you want to share with me and share with everyone listening to us right now. 32FM949 on Facebook and 0705 50949 0809 7000 949 and 0906 2000 949. While I await your call, let's go listen to this one. This is at Tito Bito Live, Ima Oh My God, and this one OMG featuring the OMG choir, Pelumi Deborah, BBO Radia, and this great song at Tito Bito. Listen to it, enjoy it. I will be right back.

0: All right, looks like we've got a call here. Hello. Hello. Hello. All right. You can try to call back. This is 32 FM 94.9 Gospel Music Request right here with Mouthpiece. I want you to tell me what God has done for you. What are you grateful for? What's your testimony? Share your testimony with me now. Let me know. Let me hear. You don't know what me I'm asking for God now. Possibly when I listen to yours, then my faith will be encouraged too. And I will know that, yes, oh God, you answer prayers. I've got some. Hello. Hello. Happy Sunday to you. Okay. Can you hear me?
1: Hello.
0: Okay, I can hear you. Just go ahead.
1: Mrs. Oluwaseun Abdul from our family.
0: My one and only Mrs. Oluwaseun.
1: Yes. Yeah, so.
0: Happy Sunday, ma.
1: Yes, sir.
0: Welcome, ma.
1: What of Auntie Diola?
0: Auntie Diola, very soon now you start hearing her voice on the show again. Very soon.
1: Yes, sir. Yes. I thank God upon me, my children, my husband, my work, my relatives. I thank God.
0: Glory to God. Saving
1: me alive. I really thank God. Yes, sir.
0: All right. So what song do you want me to play, Mrs. Oluwaseun? What Tokpalabi song or any Tokpalabi song?
1: Hallelujah.
0: Hallelujah. All right. Thank you so much, Mommy Oluwaseun. Yes, okay, ma. Take care
1: thank
0: of
1: you.
0: Yes, ma. And that's Mrs. Oluwaseun. She wants us to play Tokpalabi. She's grateful for life and grateful for her family. Hello.
2: Hello.
0: Good afternoon.
2: Good afternoon.
0: Your name, where are you calling us from?
2: My name is Yemisi from Apata.
0: Yemisi from Apata. You answered the same name with Mama Kilati Show. Welcome, Yemisi. Welcome, Ma.
2: So, I want to thank God for my children. My last daughter just finished a primary school.
0: Glory to God.
2: This is the honor.
0: Great,
2: I'm appreciating God for providing and the salvation upon her.
0: Hallelujah.
2: Because she has been going to the school alone. And God has been protecting her. I did not see any cause to panic or anything.
0: Glory to God.
2: Just return all glory back to God.
0: Hallelujah.
2: For his protection.
0: Glory, glory. What song do you want me to play, Mommy Yemisi?
2: This song from Ima Orenji.
0: Okay, what song is that?
2: Eti Tobito.
0: That's the song I'm playing right now. Maybe you're just joining the show. It's okay, Ma. All right. Okay, and that's another beautiful Mommy Yemisi. She's saying, I thank God for my family. I thank God for my children. And she said that our youngest child just graduated from primary school. And she has been going to school alone. And God has been protecting her. Hallelujah. Glory to God. She wants me to play Ima OMG Eti Tobito. Let me take more calls. 0705 5009 0709 7009 0809 7009 0809 7009 and 0906 2009 4909 0906 2009 4909. What has God done for you? What are you grateful for? What do you want to say from the depth of your heart that, God, thank you for this one. This can only be you. If not for you, I won't be here. If not for you, this wouldn't have happened. If not for you, I would have gone on this journey and come back. If not for you, I wouldn't have gotten that job. If not for you, I won't be putting on this beautiful clothes. I would not be looking so fine. If not for you, God, if you get to the hospital and you see people that are begging that, God, just give me good health. We will know how to appreciate God. So share your testimony with me this afternoon. I'm still waiting for you to call in. Tell me what song you want me to play for you. And tell me what God has done for you. However, while I'm waiting, let's go play songs requested by Mommy Yemisi and Mommy Oluwaseun. I think I should just continue from Etitobito, because Mommy Yemisi requested for Etitobito, not knowing that that's the song that I'm even playing right now. So let's listen to it more, then I play Tope Alabi, Hallelujah, requested by Mrs. Oluwaseun. You can as well call in. I'm going to pick your call. 32 FM 94.9 Fenye. Gospel music request right here. My name is Mouth.

0: That is the song that will be on my lips always. What about you? Hallelujah. When I don't know what to say, when I don't even know how to thank you anymore, I just keep singing. Hallelujah. Hallelujah. Because that is the heavenly song. That is what I sing in heaven. Glory, glory. Hallelujah. Hosanna to the Most High God. From the Yes and Amen album, that's Evangelist Tope Alabi on that one. Hallelujah. Requested by Mrs. Oluwase. I've also taken request by from Mommy Yemisi rather, saying I should play Etitobito Ima OMG. I've got some messages on Facebook, 32FM 949. This is gospel music request. You stand the chance of calling in and telling me what God has done for you. And just if you, okay, let's do it this way. If you don't want to tell me what God has done for you, just call in and say, mouthpiece, play me this song. I love this song a lot. I want to listen to it right now. So play that song for me, and I will get that song for you and play it for you this sweet Sunday afternoon. So the phone lines are opened, 0705-5000-949. I've got 0809-7000-949. 0809-7000-949. You can as well call on 0906-2000-949. I'm interested. I want to know what God has done for you, and I want to play you your song. On Facebook, Debayo Timileyin Timoni is saying happy Sunday to us, and he's saying he's watching all the way from Fadikpe Academy. I've also got this message from Alaji Muftal Gunride Marin Dotti. It says, good morning from here. I'm sure it's morning where he is. And he's saying, good, God is definitely my defender. Can you play me Beautiful One by Taiwo Oshin? And also, please, I'm wishing everyone happy Sunday. I got your message, Alaji Mufta Marin Dotti. He's saying, God is good to me. God is my defender. And he wants me to play a song, Taiwo Oshin, Beautiful One. I'm definitely going to play that song. I've got a call here. Hello.
1: Hello.
0: Hello. Happy Sunday.
1: Happy Sunday.
0: Happy Sunday to you too. What is your name?
1: My name is Ajani Farida.
0: Ajani Farida. Welcome, Farida. Hello, Farida, are you there?
1: Hello, ma'am.
0: Hello, Farida. So do you want to share a testimony with me?
1: Yes, ma'am.
0: Go ahead.
1: I thank God for my family this week.
0: Glory to God.
1: That my mommy travel and she come back alive.
0: Oh, thank God. So what song do you want me to play, Farida?
1: I want you to play Yes and Amen.
0: Yes and Amen, Ami. All right, I'll do that song for you. Thank you, Farida. And that's Farida saying, I want to thank God on behalf of my mommy. My mommy traveled last week and God protected her. She came back safely and she wants me to play Tope Alabi. Yes and Amen. Hello. Good afternoon.
2: My name is Nini.
0: Your name is?
2: Nini.
0: I can't. Wumi?
2: Yes, my name is Nini.
0: Is it about Wumi? Oh, you are welcome now, Wumi from Akpata.
2: Yes, Wumi. I just want to thank God for making his promises come to pass in my life.
0: Glory
2: I want to give him a gift for last week. And I'm hoping that this week will be great. So I'm thanking him in advance.
0: Amen.
2: For keeping me and for blessing me.
0: Glory to God. What song do you want me to play, Wumi?
2: I would like you to play Have You Seen the Lord Fair by Judy K.
0: Have You Seen the Lord Fair, Judy K. All right, thank you, Wumi. I'll play that song for you. And that's beautiful Wumi calling from Akpata. She says she thanked God for keeping his promises, for keeping his covenant upon her life. And she wants me to play Have You Seen the Lord Fail by Judy K. Can I take more calls before I go play more songs? Hello.
3: Hello.
0: Good afternoon.
3: Good afternoon.
0: Good afternoon to you. Your name, where are you calling us from?
3: My name is Miriam. I'm calling from Roundabout.
0: Miriam from Roundabout. Welcome, Miriam. Right.
3: I want to tell you about my life, my grandma's life.
0: Oh, thank God.
3: Mine is to blame Anu by BC Manu.
0: Anu, BC Manuel. All right, thank you, Miriam. And that's Miriam from Mokola Roundabout. And she says, I'm grateful for my life and I want to thank God for Grandma. Grandma, we thank God for your life and we pray that God will grant you more good health to live longer in on earth. All right, let me see if I should I take one more if I go play the songs. What should I do? This is Gospel Music Request right there, 32 FM 94.9. I've got more requests. Alhaji Mufta Ogunride wants me to play Tie Washing. What's that song? Beautiful One. Farida says yes and amen. Wumi from Apata, have you seen the Lord fail? Judy K and Miriam from Roundabout wants us to play Anuni by BC Manuel. Let's kick off from Beautiful One, Ty Washing, and we have Phil Thompson on that song too. I'll play that song right now. Elijah Mufta Ogunride requested for it. Then from there, I'll play more songs that you have requested for. Don't touch this dial. Laughter House, Premier Yumokola, Ibadan. That's where we are. 32 FM, 94.9. Fengye. I'm going to be right back.

0: Hello, good afternoon, happy Sunday.
1: Happy Sunday to you, sir.
0: I just want to say hello and happy Sunday. Wishing you a beautiful Sunday.
1: Is that Mr. Akim?
0: Akim is my name.
1: Uh-huh. Yes, I know it's you. Good afternoon, Mr. Good Akim. Afternoon. Do you want me to play a song for you today?
0: Yes, happy Sunday.
1: Happy Sunday to you too. What song do you want?
0: Any praise worship.
1: Okay.
0: Any praise worship music.
1: All right.
0: Just to thank God.
1: All right. Okay.
0: This new month is still fresh, and we are still expecting that we do great actions in our life.
1: Yeah. All right. I'll play your song. Thank you so much, Mr. Akim.
0: You can play the music of Mouthpiece for me.
1: Okay, I should play my song for you. All right, I'll play my song, Oluwatole.
0: Have a nice time.
1: Okay, thank you so much, Mr. Akim. Wants me to play Oluwatole by Mouthpiece. I'm going to play that song. Hello.
2: Hello.
1: Good afternoon. Good afternoon, Sao. Happy Sunday.
2: Afternoon. Same to you.
1: What's your name? You say what?
2: Olaposi Charles.
1: Mr. Olaposi Charles.
2: Well done.
1: How is this Sunday at your end now?
2: Sunday they go well.
1: I trust you. So what song do you want me to play?
2: What is it?
1: What song do you want me to play?
2: Olori, now give me Olori from Tokpe Alabi.
1: Olori, Tokpe Alabi. All right, I'll play Olori by Tokpe Alabi.
2: Have a nice day.
1: And you too. That's Mr. Charles Olakposi saying Sunday is good at his end and he wants me to play Olori by Tokpe Alabi. Hello. Hello.
3: Hello.
1: Good afternoon.
3: My name is Esther.
1: Esther, welcome, Queen Esther.
3: I wanted to play Juba by Dunsi Oyeka.
1: Juba. Oh, Judah. That's Judah. Uh-huh. All right. Judah. Hey, Judah. I'm going to play you that song. Thank you, Esther, for calling. Esther is requesting for Judah Dunsi Oyeka. I still have one request by Miriam from Roundabout, who wants me to play Anuni Bisi Manuel. Hello. Hello.
4: Hello.
1: Hello.
4: Mama.
1: Hello.
4: Hello, Mama.
1: Good afternoon. What is your name?
4: Adura.
1: Welcome, Adura. Adura, what song do you want me to play?
4: Aliyah.
1: Hey, I can't hear Aliyah. Where it's so noisy where Aliyah is, and I would have really loved to take Aliyah's request. Aliyah, if you can call back, we really want to take your request. Anuni BC Manuel, requested by Miriam. From there, I go play more songs. 32 FM 94.9 gospel music request with Mouthpiece. Okay, let me take this call. Hello, possibly is Aliyah calling back. Hello.
4: Hello.
1: Hello.
4: I
1: want to
4: play.
1: Thank you for calling, Aliyah. Oh, that's Aliyah. She actually called back to see request. Hello. Hello.
5: Hello, ma.
1: Good afternoon to you.
5: Good afternoon, ma.
1: Your name? Where are you calling from?
5: My name is Ayomide.
1: Ayomide. Go ahead, request for a song.
5: I'm calling from Elebu.
1: Elebu, welcome from Elebu.
5: From BB, I want you to play me.
1: Go ahead. Make a request. What song? Ayomide. Oh my God, I do not.
5: Just play me gospel song.
1: Okay, I'll play you any beautiful gospel song. Okay, don't worry, Ayomide. I'm going to play you a song dedicated to Ayomide. Ayomide is trying to check archive. Which song am I going to request for? I'm sorry, I have to go play songs right now so I can cover up and play these songs. I don't think I will. Oh, goodness. Oh, goodness. It's like people are just closing from church. Hello?
4: Hello, ma.
1: Hi, hello. Who's that?
4: Amira.
1: Amira, I just took a call from Aaliyah. Is that Aaliyah's sister?
4: Yes.
1: Okay, don't worry. I'm going to play Aaliyah's song. So you just help me to manage Aaliyah's songs too because of the time. I love you, Amira. After Aaliyah called, Amira called too. All right, just enjoy Aaliyah's song. So you guys, you do it together here. So Anuni, requested by Miriam from Roundabout. All right, let's go.

I don't have to fight when I have the Lion of the Tribe of Judah fighting for me. He will fight for you too. Every day, every time, every minute, every second, the Lion of Judah will be there to fight for you. Thank you so much, everyone who has joined on Gospel Music Request right there, 32 FM, 94.9, Laughter House Premier Hill, Mokola Ibadan. That's where we are. I also want to say thank you to everyone who joined on Facebook. Tolu Ogundari, I love you so much. Mrs. Oluwaseun, Mommy Yemisi, Alhaji Mufta, Ajani Farida, Wumi, Miriam, Akim, Olakposi, Charles, Esther, Aliyah, and the sister, and also Ayomide Eshegoni. I'm going to be signing out with Oluwatole by Mouthpiece, requested by Akim. And I also do that song for Ayomide. Ayomide, you could not pick a song to request for, so just enjoy Oluwatole. Mama Olushola is my name. Call me Mouthpiece. 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Oluwatole by Mouthpiece. Bye. I love you.

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1: Welcome to today's broadcast from the church that belongs to Christ. 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
2: Eka bo si eko toni ti o wa lati ijo ti o je ti Kristi fun ra re. 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
3: We welcome you to this program.
4: Aki nkabo sori eto yi.
3: We have been talking about understanding the true worship.
4: Atinjiro lori ki eyan ko loye ijosin toto.
3: A worship that will be acceptable in the sight of God.
4: Ijosin ti o se teogba ni waju Olorun.
3: This day we want to look at acceptable giving in the worship of God.
4: Ni oni a fe gboju wo ijosin ti o ni se pelu fifunfun ni to se te ogba ni waju Olorun.
3: That is the collection of the saints.
4: Ni pe idawo ti awon eniyan mimo.
3: In the book of 1 Corinthians chapter 16.
4: Ninu iwe Korinti kini ori ikerindi ni ogun.
3: Verses 1 and 2.
4: Ese kini ati ikeji.
5: Now concerning the collection for the saints. As I have given order to the churches of Galatia, even so do ye. Upon the first day of the week, let every one of you lay by him in store, as God hath prospered him, that there be no gathering when I come.
4: Ijeniti dawo fun awon eniyan mimo. 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
3: This place talk about the collection of the saints.
4: Ibi bayi o so nipa idawo fun awon eniyan mimo.
3: This is a free will contribution made by Christians during worship.
4: Eyi ni idawo to wa lati inu okan wa ti awon Christians ton se nigba ti won ba njosin.
3: It is God's directive that his children will do this.
4: Ase Olorun ni pe ki awon omo re ko ma se.
3: It tells the reason why he gives the instruction.
4: O so idi ti on fi fi ase yi lele.
3: And what the giving or the collection is meant for.
4: Ati ohun ti idawo na ti o wa fun.
3: Christianity is simple if we are willing to obey God.
4: Ese Kristi o rorun ti a ba se tan lati se gboran si Olorun.
3: So many people think that it is burdensome to serve God.
4: Awon elomiran ma ro pe o nira lati sin Olorun.
3: Because there are lots of load that have been put on them.
4: Nitori pe opolopo eru ni awon eniyan ti dile won.
3: So many people grumble because of the burden of debt they are owing.
4: Opolopo ni o ma n kun nitori eru abi owo.
3: Many are even owing debt in the church. And some find it difficult to go and worship because they don't know the way out.

0: Ọlọ́run ti ṣerere fun.
1: All right, reading from that place, it makes us to understand that giving is commanded by God.
0: Bi a se ka ni hin o je ki oye o yi wa pe ase Olorun ni lati dawo.
1: Anything God does not command, it will be sinful to do it.
0: Ohunkohun ti Olorun o ba pa lase ti enikeni ba se o dese.
1: And anything he commands, we have to make sure it is done.
0: Ohun ti o ba sin pa lase agbodo ri pe o podoro fun alaye.
1: Therefore, he commands giving, collection of the saints. It has to be done.
0: Nitori na o pa se idawo fun awon eyan mimo agbodo.
1: And we saw that the early Christians did it.
0: Asi ri pe awon Christian akoko asaju won se eleyi.
1: In Acts chapter 2 verse 44, 45, we saw that the early Christians, they were giving as they were prospered.
0: Ninu iwe ise awon apostoli ori ikeji ese kerin le ni ogoji ati karundini adota.
1: They gave freely with joy in their heart. Let's read.
2: And all that believed were together and had all things common, and sold their possessions and goods, and parted them to all men, as every man had need.
1: See, when the church started in Jerusalem, the Christians were together. They had all things in common. And some were even parting with their belongings to make sure that the needs of the saints were met. This was the practice of the early church. They gave freely to meet the needs of the church. In 2 Corinthians chapter 8, verse 9, tells us what encouraged them to do this.
2: For you know that the grace of our Lord Jesus Christ, that though he was rich, yet for your sake he became poor, that ye through his poverty might be rich.
1: This place is telling us about the spirit behind liberal giving of the early Christians. That is the spirit that was in Christ Jesus. Who was rich, and for the sake of the saints he became poor. That through the impoverishment of Christ we might become rich. Therefore, when we are talking about acceptable giving, it is a giving that make one to sacrifice self for the will of God. What are we calling our attention to here? God expects his children to give liberally, to give joyfully.
0: Tayo.
1: It is not something that you do stingily. But it has to be done with the determination to be useful for God.
0: All
1: right, now when we understand this, it will make us to know that giving is something that we have to do to please God. The apostles taught that it has to be done in worship.
0: Àwọn apostle won fi kọ àwọn ọmọ ẹ pé ohun ti a gbọdọ ṣe nínú ìjọsìn ni.
1: In Philippians chapter 4,
0: nínú ìwé Philippians orí ìkẹrin,
1: verse 18,
0: ẹsẹ̀ kejì dín ní ogún.
2: For I have all and abound, I'm full, having received of Epaphroditus the things which were sent from you, an odor of sweet smell, a sacrifice acceptable, well pleasing to God.
0: Here
1: we are talking about a sweet smelling, acceptable sacrifice that is well pleasing to God.
0: Nihin a so nipa ore Olorun dunun ti o se itewogba ni waju Olorun.
1: Somebody who is going to give to God.
0: Eni ti o fe fi sile fun Olorun
1: should be ready to give that which is acceptable unto God.
0: O gbodo se ton lati fi eyi ti o se itewogba.
1: Therefore, if we are going to give to God, this is the understanding we must have
0: on
1: our giving. Number one, our giving must be personal. In that 1 Corinthians chapter 16, verse 2, let every one of you lay by him in store as God has prospered
0: him.
1: It is personal, it is you that decide it. Every Christian has the privilege and the duty to give.
0: Christiani olukuluku lo ni ore ofe yi ati ojuse yi lati fi sile.
1: Number two, it is proportional.
0: Ikeji agbodo se ni bi Olorun se pese fun wa si.
1: According to how we are prospered.
0: Gege bi Olorun se se rere fun wa.
1: Therefore, nobody knows how you are prospered.
0: Ki se enikan lo mo bi Olorun se se rere fun.
1: It is you that knows how you are prospered.
0: Iwo ti kara re o mo bi Olorun se buku o si.
1: Then what is this telling us?
0: Ki leleyin so fun wa.
1: It is making us to see that giving is not by taxing. It's not somebody that will say men should give 10,000, women should give 5,000. The giving is to be based on how individual is prospered. Then it must be purposeful. In 2 Corinthians chapter 9, verse 7 of the book,
2: every man according as he purposeth in his heart, so let him give, not grudgingly or of necessity, for God loveth a cheerful giver.
0: Ki olukuluku eniyan ki o se gege bi o ti pinu ni okan re ki se afeku se tabi alai gbodo ma se nitori pe Olorun fe oni dudu Olore.
1: You see what this passage of the Bible is saying. As a man purposes in his heart, it means that the person who wants to give is the one that will decide within him what to give to God. That does not mean that somebody can just give anything anyhow. Because God, who has man to purpose in his heart, knows the heart of the man.
0: Nitori pe Olorun ti o so fun eniyan ko pinu o mo okan eniyan.
1: And he knows what he has blessed the person with.
0: O si mo eni ohun ti ohun ti bukun olukuluku wa.
1: And that person must purpose in his heart.
0: Iru eniyan be o gboro pinu ninu.
1: Then the giving must be cheerful.
0: O gboro je yi ti a fi te ayo tayo se.
1: See, he said not grudgingly.
0: But
1: God loves a cheerful giver. What does this imply? It means that giving that somebody's grumble about is not giving to God. Some people even cry. Because it becomes a burden on them. It has been laid on them. They don't know the way out. It is like somebody that is serving as a slave. That is not the kind of giving that God expects. God expects that we give cheerfully from our heart to Him. We must be willing to do it. Not by compulsion. Can you see the giving that God accepts? Number one, it is going to be what a person does willingly. Number two, it is from what he has, not what he does not have. Not by force, not by compulsion. But according to what a person desire to do and decided to do.
0: Then it
1: must be from a pure heart, not hypocritically.
0: Those
1: who give hypocritically, God will not accept it from them.
0: When he
1: saw during the New Testament time somebody who did hypocritically.
0: In Acts
1: of Apostles chapter 5 from verse
0: 1
1: to
0: 10.
1: We read there about Ananias and his wife Sapphira.
0: Who gave,
1: but they did it hypocritically. Instead of them to be blessed, they receive curse of God. They died as a result of their giving. Therefore, if it's possible for somebody to do because he wants to please human
0: beings,
1: it is possible to do because he wants to imitate people. God doesn't accept such kind of
0: thing.
1: He wants us
0: to.
1: We should also understand that giving is not tight. Tight was part of the practice of the Old Testament. God commanded the children of Israel to give tithe. But that law that instituted tithe has been taken away. Those who received tithe were the children of Levite. In the book of Hebrews chapter 7,
0: we
1: were made to know that God gave the Levite the law to be priest among the children of Israel. In verse 5,
2: and verily, they that are the sons of Levi, who receive the office of the priesthood, have a commandment to take tithes of the people according to the law, that is, of their brethren, though they come out of the loins of Abraham.
1: You see, in this passage of the Bible, the children of Levi who were priests according to the law of Moses. They were commanded to collect tithe from their people according to the law. Though they were from the loins of Abraham. But because it was in the law of Moses, they continued to collect the tithe. But that law that gave them that authority was not a complete will of God. It was in the process of God revealing his will to man. With time, that law was taken away. In that same book, let's look at verse 11. Hebrews chapter 7, verse
0: 11.
2: If therefore perfection were by the Levitical priesthood, for under it the people received the law, what further need was there that another priest should rise after the order of Melchizedek and not be called after the order of Aaron?
1: This place says there is no perfection in the Levitical priesthood. I didn't believe there was perfection in it. There won't be any need for another priest. But that priesthood was not perfect. That is the reason why another priest have to rise up.
0: And
1: that priest is Jesus Christ.
0: Who came
1: in the order of Melchizedek.
0: And
1: not according to that of the order of
0: Aaron.
1: Now that there's no perfection in the priesthood of Levite. What happened to that priesthood?
2: Verse 12. For the priesthood being changed, there is made of necessity a change also of the law.
1: Right? This place says the priesthood
0: changed.
1: In other words, Levites were no more the priests. What happened to the law?
0: He
1: said the law also changed. Don't forget in verse
0: 5.
1: It is that law that instituted the collection of
0: tithes.
1: If that law has been changed, and the priests also have changed, and somebody say he's collecting tithe or he's paying tithe today, under which law are they doing that?
0: It
1: is not according to the will of God. Therefore, as God's children, God is not expecting the payment of tithe.
0: But
1: rather is expecting that giving should be done. And that giving is to be done on the first day of the week. As 1 Corinthians 16 verse 1 has said.
0: And
1: now concerning the collection for the saints.
0: Have
1: given order to the churches of Galatia, and even so do ye. Upon the first day of the week, let every one of you lay in store by him, and God has prospered. Okay, if God has given that instruction, Christians that are willing to do the will of God must understand that. And that is exactly what Christians are doing. Those who have known the truth, who have obeyed the truth, who have been converted into the body of Christ, the church of Christ, they give as simple as that. When some people hear this, they think it is not possible. Is there a church that give as simple as that? Just as God has prospered him, nobody will tax him. Nobody will force him. Yes, there is. And that is the church you can read about in the Bible. That is what we are inviting you to do only that which the Bible instructs you to do. Just give as you are prospered. And that giving is only on the first day of the week. On Sunday. It's not on Monday, Tuesday, Wednesday. In the New Testament, that kind of giving is not
0: here.
1: It's not only that the Bible tells us that we have to give as we are prosper. It also tells us the purpose of that giving. Why did God say that this should be done? In that 1 Corinthians chapter 16, call it the collection for the saints. It is not collection for headquarters. The Bible does not know headquarters of the church on earth. It's not collection for reverend and pastors. The Bible does not know who is a reverend human being. But rather, what did God say the collection of the saints should be for?
0: kini olorun so pe idawo yi o gbodo wa fun.
1: It is meant to support the needy saints.
0: Olorun si se eto yi pe lati le ma se ranlowo fun awon Christians ti won shalai.
1: There are Christians that need assistance.
0: Awon Christians kan wa ti won nilo iranlowo.
1: In Romans chapter 15 verse 26.
0: Ninu we Rome ori 15 ese 16.
2: For it had pleased them of Macedonia and Achaia to make a certain contribution for the poor saints which are at Jerusalem.
1: You see, in this passage of the Bible, there were poor saints.
0: Awon Christians kan abi awon eyan mi mo ton shalai ni wa.
1: They needed assistance.
0: Won nilo iranlowo.
1: Contribution was made purposely to take care of them. This is one of the purposes of the giving in the New Testament. God expects that those who are in need should be taken care of. Therefore, this is what the Lord's Church does. Remember in Acts of Apostles chapter 2 verse 46. People were taken care of according to their needs. It's unfortunate today that people that gather lot of things, instead of taking care of the poor, they even collect from the poor.
0: And what you want, Kura, I want your tons to your polopon called Dipo.
1: God expects the church to take care of the needy one. Number two, it is meant to support the work of evangelism. God expects that the gospel be preached all over the world. And that is the assignment he gave to his disciples. Going to the world and preach the gospel to every human being. He who believes and is baptized shall be saved. Several people were sent out to go and preach the gospel. And as they were going, they were given the assistance to preach that word of God. This is done during the early century. And that is what is being done even till today. Therefore, our listeners, God has given that instruction in his word. You also can enjoy it. Give liberally. And that is when you become a Christian. You have been listening to this program. You realize that you will not hear us saying we are giving you account number to send money. What God expects of you is to be his child first. As you are hearing this moment, that there is giving that is acceptable to God. That giving is voluntary. It is cheerful. But who are the people that gave it? Those who have given themselves.
0: Are you
1: willing to give yourself to God? So that you'll be acceptable to him? Today is the day. Tomorrow may be too late. You are hearing the word of God. Commit yourself to it. Repent of your sins. And be baptized into the body of Christ. Then you can joyfully give unto God. And if that is not done, whatever you are doing will not be acceptable to God. The question is, what are you waiting for? Arise and be baptized. Wash away your sins. calling on the name
0: yes,
1: of the Lord.
0: Lord.
1: If you do this, you'll be accepted.
0: To
1: God. May God bless you as you strive to do His will in Jesus' name.
0: Amen.
1: Thank you
3: 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We encourage you to keep searching the scriptures daily and walking in the light of Christ. As Paul wrote in Romans 16:16, the churches of Christ salute you. 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

0: All right, music by Davido, Odumodu Black, and Chike there. It's about 7 minutes gone past 2 o'clock. Welcome. This is the Weekend Oasis on 94.9 32 FM. My name is King Kenny. We're set to do the game show for now. That's for the next 1 hour thereabouts. Then afterwards, we'll do the Happy House on the show. Hope you're having yourself a lovely Sunday thus far. And yes, hopefully that can get better with the music and, of course, the conversations that we'll be having on the show. So it's about general knowledge questions. If you can get our questions right, you get to win top-ups for yourself. That's what the game show is about, general knowledge questions. And if you get it right, you get to win top-ups. The phone line, 0705-5000. 949 0809 70949 and 0906 2000 949. Take our first call. Hello, good afternoon. Hello, good afternoon. What's your name?
1: John from LA.
0: All right, John, welcome. Happy Sunday. It's great to have you join us.
1: It's
0: all right, your last 4 digits.
1: On my phone.
0: 1946. What question?
1: Question 10.
0: All right. Question 10 says, what is the name of the supportive advocacy group championing the administration and policies of President Bola Tinubu? What is the name of the supportive advocacy group championing the administration and policies of President Bola Tinubu? Your time starts now. No idea.
1: New Dope Agenda.
0: Come again.
1: New Dope Agenda.
0: Renewed Hope Agenda. No, that's not what I'm looking for. There's a movement. Okay. No idea. Well, thanks for calling.
1: No fun.
0: No. That's not what I'm looking for. All right. That was our first call. Let's do another one. The phone lines. 0705-5000-949 0809-70949 and 0906-2000-949. Those are the numbers. Of course, there's general knowledge questions. You get them right, you get top-ups for yourself. Last week, we had about three winners, two of which only sent in their numbers after the show. So those two people got their top-ups. Hello. Good afternoon.
2: Hello.
0: Good afternoon. Welcome. What's your name, sir?
2: Yeah, this is Michael from Gilbert.
0: Michael. Okay. Yes. Okay, Michael. Welcome. The last 4 digits of your phone number.
2: 3337.
0: What question?
2: Yes. Give me number 9.
0: Question 9 says, what animal is infamous for laughing? What animal is infamous for laughing? Your time starts now.
2: Hyena.
0: Okay, correct. That was correct. Thank you for your time, Michael. You got the easy questions. Okay. Of course, it's about luck. And, you know, it's random. You guys you just might choose the question that is easy, like Michael. All right, good afternoon. Hello, good afternoon.
3: Hello, good afternoon.
0: Good afternoon. Well, welcome. What's your name?
3: My name is Stella.
0: All right, Stella, welcome to the show. Give me the last 4 digits of your phone number.
3: 6112.
0: What question?
3: Question 5.
0: Question 5. Now, is it like you like question 5? You're always speaking question 5. Stella?
3: Yes.
0: You like number 5. All right, your question 5 says, what country is Dunkirk in? What country is Dunkirk in? Dunkirk is spelled D-U-N-K-I-R-K. Dunkirk, what country is it in? Your time starts now.
3: USA.
0: Obviously, yes. Just want to try and lock. But it's okay. We'll take another call. Hello, good afternoon. That one has dropped. Please try again. The phone lines again. 0705-5000-949. 0906-2000-949. Hello?
4: afternoon. Hello,
0: good afternoon. Welcome. Hi, Thomas. You won last week, Obi. Hello? Thomas, are you there? What did you say?
4: I'm hearing you.
0: Yeah.
4: I'm hearing you.
0: Okay, what did you say?
4: Twice, yes, and that's only. They didn't deliver. One came in on Thursday, and they told me it wasn't delivered. I sent. Whether I can send it again, I don't know.
0: No, Thomas, that one has gone. You didn't send it. We didn't see your message.
4: You know if I mean like this. I sent the first one 303. I sent the second one 321.
0: I didn't see your message, yeah. Thomas. Yeah. You just have to let that one go. All right? You just have to let that one go.
4: Question.
0: What did you say?
4: Can I ask you a question?
0: Yeah. Since you then, you can try again.
4: Number one.
0: All right. Question one says, what does the acronym PFIPC stand for? What does the acronym PFIPC stand for? All right. The phone lines again. 0705-5000-949, 0809-7000-949. Hello, good afternoon.
5: Hello, good afternoon.
0: Good afternoon. Welcome. What's your name?
5: My name is Dayo from Bajram.
0: Dayo.
5: Yeah.
0: All right, Dayo. The last four digits of your phone number.
5: 6572.
0: What question?
5: Number three
0: is... All right. Number three is available. Listen carefully. Number three says... What is the Spanish word... What does the Spanish word gato mean? What does the Spanish word gato mean? Your time starts now.
5: Gato.
0: Yes. G-A-T-O.
5: Cat. Yes.
0: Now, you sure about that? Are you learning? You've been learning Spanish or what? No. Yeah?
5: I'm very sure.
0: You want to jackpot to Spain?
5: Hopefully,
0: Abby. All right, that was absolutely correct, Dayo. Thank you for calling, okay?
5: Thank you.
0: Yeah. Okay, the questions we've done, let me see how many we've done. 1, 2, 3, 4, 5. Let's see, let's take one more. Hello, good afternoon.
6: Hello, good afternoon.
0: Good afternoon. What's your name?
6: Ibrahim from here.
0: Ibrahim.
6: Right there.
0: All right, Ibrahim, welcome. Give me the last four digits of your phone number.
6: 7326.
0: All right, what question are you going for?
6: Number 10.
0: Number 10 is out of it. Number 9 is out of it. Number 5 is out of it. Number 1 and 3 are out of it as well. So, anything
6: number
0: else?
6: Number 7.
0: Number 7. All right, number 7 says... Number 7 question says, what is the only animal that blushes out of embarrassment? What is the only animal that blushes out of embarrassment? Your time starts now.
6: Panda.
0: Please come again.
6: Panda.
0: Panda. A panda blushes out of embarrassment. Ibrahim. Are you just taking a guess?
6: I'm not sure,
0: all right. But thank you for calling, though, Ibrahim. All right, we've done 6 questions. We'll leave the other 4 when we return. We'll do some music now. Tenny Money plays next. Keep it locked. It's the Weekend Oasis with King Kenny. They say-

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0: right, glad to have you back with us. 32 FM 94.9. Music just gone by. There was Black Zlatan. It was called Happy Day, the title of that one. It's about 15 minutes to 3 o'clock. I'm still doing the game show on the Weekend Oasis. My name is King Kenny. We still have some questions to go on the show before we announce the winners. And, of course, tell you the answers to the questions. The phone line, 0705-5000-949, 0906-2000-949. Hello, good afternoon.
1: Hello, good afternoon.
0: Good afternoon, welcome. What's your name?
1: James.
0: All right. All right, James, the last four digits of your phone number.
1: 7721.
0: 7721. What question? We have a question 2, 4, 6, and 8.
1: Let me pick 6.
0: Question 6. All right. Question 6 says, what is the unit of measurement of energy? What is the unit of measurement of energy? Your time starts now.
1: What?
0: Come again.
1: What?
0: Watts. Okay. Watts. All right, thank you for your time, James. Okay, that's one out of four questions gone. Oh, yeah, three left. The phone lines again, 0705-5000-949, 0906-2000-949. Hello?
2: Hello.
0: Hello, good afternoon. Welcome. Who am I speaking with?
2: Jide from
0: Wakajai. All right, Jide. It's great to have you join us. What question are you going for?
2: Number four.
0: Number four. All right. But first, give me the last four digits of your phone number.
2: 1815.
0: All right. So, Jide, question four says, what is the term for digital money that operates without a central bank? What is the term for digital money that operates without a central bank? Your time starts now.
2: E-currency.
0: Or
2: fintech.
0: Fintech.
2: Yeah, fintech banking.
0: No. That's not what I'm looking for.
2: E-currency.
0: No. Jide. Okay. That's not what I'm looking for. Thank you. Thank you for calling, though. All right, so we have two questions left, and those two questions are number two and, let me see, number eight. Number two and number eight are the questions left. All right, we'll try this one.
3: Hello.
0: Hello, good afternoon.
3: Hello.
0: Good afternoon, welcome. What's your name?
3: Ade. I'm calling from Ago.
0: Okay, Ade from Ago. Ade, the last four digits of your phone number?
3: 2020.
0: All right. So, what question are you going for?
3: What question do you have there?
0: I have two and eight. Question eight. All right. Question eight says, what is the legal transportation of goods, substances, information, or people across international borders in violation of customs? What is the illegal transportation? Did you say you can't hear me? Come again.
3: You say illegal.
0: Yeah, what's the answer? Please, you have to say that again. Your line is breaking.
3: Smuggling.
0: Smuggling.
3: Smuggling.
0: Okay, all right. And yes. Your point with that one, Ade. You got it. All right, so we're left with one question to go. Yes, one last question before we call it a wrap. The phone lines, 0705-5000-949, 0906-2000-949. Those are the numbers. Who's going to grab that last question and hopefully get it? All right, I'm looking at the question. I'm trying to see if it's a simple one, but I mean, a question is a question. You never know. Somebody might just get it. But, yes, let's see who's going to grab that last question before we go. Hello, good afternoon. All right, that one dropped. Pick your phone. Try and call again. Hopefully you can make it on time. So we have someone here. Let's try this. Hello, good afternoon.
4: Good afternoon.
0: Good afternoon. What's your name?
4: Tammy. I won last week. I didn't get my speak.
0: Tammy, you have to check your phone. It was sent to you. It was sent. All right. It was sent. All right. Let's do this one. What's happening with that line? Keeps dropping. 0705-5009-49-0906-2009-49. Okay. We'll try this one. Hello. What's happening, Al? What's happening? It's like the network doesn't want people to win that last question. Do this again. Hello. Good afternoon. Hello. You're live. 94.9. Hello.
5: Hello.
0: Hello. What's your name? Please come again.
5: My name is Goriola. I'm calling from Mokola.
0: Goriola?
5: Yes.
0: Okay, Goriola. All right, yeah. You have question two left, but first, give me the last four digits of your phone number.
5: 0949.
0: 0949,
5: all right. Sorry.
0: Please say that again. Say the last four numbers again. Gorilla, what's going on? What's happening now? What's happening? Are you thinking about the last four digits of your phone number?
5: Yeah. I have to check it.
0: Okay, check it. All right, check it. Well, check quickly, okay?
5: Eleven zero two.
0: Okay, that's good. All right. So the question you have to answer is, what is the name of a vehicle with a rotating drum on the back? What is the name of that vehicle with a rotating drum on the back? I'll give you a hint. They usually use it in construction sites.
5: Oh.
0: That thing, what do they use it to do? They use it to make something.
5: Yeah,
0: granite. Yeah, okay. So you don't know the name, huh? Okay, all right. I tried enough. I tried enough with the hints and everything, but that's it. Okay. We'll take some music. Okay, looks like let's just announce the winners and tell you the answers to the questions. So first I'll start off with question 10. Question 10 says, what is the name of the supportive advocacy group championing the administration and policies of President Bola Tinubu? That's the City Boy Movement. That's what I was looking for there. City Boy Movement, of course. That one's everywhere. Number 9, what animal is infamous for laughing? Hyena. And the caller there got that one right. Number 8, what is the illegal transportation of goods, substances, information, or people across international borders in violation of customs, smuggling? Number 7, what is the only animal that blushes out of embarrassment? That's the human. Human beings are the only animals that blush out of embarrassment. Some people might say higher animals, but yeah. Number 6, what is the unit of measurement of energy? It's joules. That's J-O-U-L-E-S. Number 5, what country is Dunkirk in? That's France. Number four. What is the term for digital money that operates without a central bank? Cryptocurrency. Number three. What does the Spanish word gato mean? Cat. Number two. What is the name of a vehicle with a rotating drum on the back? The answer to that is cement truck. Cement truck. Number one, what does the acronym PFIPC stand for? That's Presidential Foreign Investment Promotion Council. I mean, if you've been listening to the news, it's been everywhere lately. Thanks to that scandal that's going on right there. So this week I have, let me see, how many winners? One, two, three. I have, three winners. Yeah, again, this week. So, should I just announce them now or take a song? Let's take a song. I'll come back and announce the winners. Of course, Happy House is up ahead as well. I'm not sure what's happening with my mouse here. Okay, yeah, got in it. All right, so playing next is Burna Boy's Love. Keep it locked, 94.9.

All right, that was Love by Burna Boy, 94.9 32 FM. And it's time to announce the winners on the game show. We have about three winners, and those are Michael Dayo and Ade. Michael Dayo and Ade are the winners. Congratulations to you. You know what to do. Send us a text message, 0906-2000-949. What you should have in your message is your name, your number, and your network. That's all that should be in your message. Just type those three things, and you'll be getting your top-ups. All right, it's almost 3 o'clock, about 2 minutes to 3 o'clock. And that's when the Happy House takes center stage on the program. That's about celebrating your loved ones live on the radio. 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Give us their name, give us your name as well, and the message, type the message that you'd like to tell them, and we'll call them live on the radio for you. That's what the show is about. Again, the number is 0906-2000-949. The Happy House, it's about celebrating your loved ones and making their special occasion a little bit more special. That's what this is about. So the earlier you send your message, the sooner you get to have them called. So it's a first come, first serve basis kind of thing. So quickly text again the number 0906-2000-949.

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You just heard Money Constant by DJ Tunes and Company on that one. It was a pleasure hanging out with you on the show since about 2 o'clock when we started. My name is King Kenny. You want to join me tomorrow for the home run? 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My name is King Kenny. 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
6: 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So good together.

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7: Like Shirimbo. 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
8: Eh?
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8: agbo were si wa wa won mo pe npade yin loni ni.
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10: God will be there. God is everywhere.

Take my heart, take my life, it is yours, Holy Ghost, I belong to you. The part of this song that strikes me the most is the part that it says, you can beat your drum in my heart, I will dance to the rhythm of your beat. You can strike your chords in my heart and I will move to the rhythm of your strokes. Be enthroned on the altar of my heart, Holy Ghost, this heart, this life belongs to you. Light your lamp in my heart and I will follow your leading all the days of my life. As much as the song is very, very poetic and I love, love, love how poetic it is, but you can tell that it comes from a place of our heart that knows that it belongs to God. You know that the reason you are alive is because the Creator created you, and so you owe Him your entire being, your life choices, your ambition, your desires. Everything is for Him, and everything you would ever be and should ever desire should be in alignment with the will of God. It's just

That's how we welcome. I welcome you on Gospel Chris today. I know it's quite serious. This is Heart Your Throne. It is by Elisha Irisi. It's from the Art Cry album. And this is my recommendation of the day and a recommendation for the week. Just put it on repeat. It is about 12 minutes long. You can put it on loop and just enjoy the depth of the lyrics. And if you're a lover of poetry, this particular song will really, really appeal to your heart. Welcome to Gospel Cruise. This is 32 FM 94.9. This is your favorite dial. My name is Tolulokwe Omolewa. It's always a delight to know that you're tuned in and that you're listening. We're going to get right into the show proper. We'll start off with a riddle of the day. But before then, as it is our culture, I'd like to say special thanks to everyone that sent in their response last week. Special thanks to Luca Ezra from Eleli, please Barak. Thank you, Grace from Odono. David Aro from Ayegun Oleo. Thank you so much. Okweyemi from Orogun. Special thanks to you as well. All right, this is the riddle of the day. If you're tuning in for the first time, let me explain how we do it. I will read out a riddle. Usually it's a Bible character. If you think you know who this Bible character is, all you need to do is send me a text message on 090-620-949. You can get your phone or you get a pen. I write down the phone number. 090-620-949. All you need to do is say, my name is Tolulokwe from 32 FM, if that's your name and where you're texting from. And then you tell me the answer to the riddle is Jesus, the Son of God, period. But it would be interesting to have you also add the Bible text where the character name comes from. Always a pleasure to read that as part of your text message. But please do not send me your answer without your name. Do not send me your answer without where you're texting from. I always like to know what your name is and where you're texting from. All right, this is the riddle of the day. It says, this is a Bible character. I was a very smart man, I gave very smart advice and the king trusted me. But when his son rebelled, I joined his son's side. When they did not follow my plan, I went home and ended my life. Who am I? I'll take that again. I gave very smart advice and the king trusted me. But when his son rebelled, I joined his son's side. When they did not follow my plan, I went home and ended my life. Who am I? If you think you know this Bible character, send me a text message on 090-620-949. 090-620-949. I'll read the riddle one last time. I gave very smart advice and the king trusted me. But when his son rebelled, I joined his son's side and they didn't. And when they did not follow my plan, I ended my own life. Who do you think I am? Send me a text message on 090-620-949. Today, we have quite a number of things to do. But most importantly, I'm going to be talking to you about the life and the times. Of course, it's still very much a life of a very, very... If you don't know his name, you most likely must have listened to his song. You must have sang it one way or another without even noticing. I will be talking to you about Pastor Chris Delvan. If you're an oldie, not oldie though, and you love songs from, he is a very, very prominent man of God and also a minstrel in the body of Christ. We're going to go into his life. Some things you didn't know, his childhood, his salvation story, so many things. I'll be sharing that later on the show. But in the meantime, let's thank God with this beautiful song by Travis Green, evergreen song. This is Made Away by Travis Green. After this, we'll go on a short commercial break and I'll be right back to take your text messages. Stay with me.

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These are songs that we grew up listening to. Songs like these, they don't get deleted from your memory. And I just must ask you, what kind of songs do you allow your kids listen to? Anything trending? But there's no genre. Everything just goes with your kids. These will come in the future, and the seed you have sown in terms of song, because I say it every time, music is spiritual, would ring in their spirit as they grow older. So ask yourself, the songs my kids are listening to, who do those songs refer to? To the devil, to pleasure, to sex, to sin, or to God? Could your kids and even you yourself in atmosphere that draw people to God, that magnify God, that glorifies God?

All right, the riddle of the day says, I gave very smart advice and the king trusted me. But when the son rebelled, I joined the son's side. When they did not follow my plan, I went home and ended my life. Who am I? I've gotten a couple of responses. This is from Kafar Adewale from Peace Estate, Abaodun, and it says, happy second Sunday in August. Happy Sunday to you too. The answer to the riddle is Ahithophel. The kings were David and Absalom. Thanks. Thank you so much for sending in your text message.

this person says, the character is Ahitophel, but I said at the beginning of the show, I actually really begged, please don't send me answers if you won't include your name. I just want to know your name. I want to know where you're calling from. I mean, texting from. I want to be able to acknowledge you by your name. All right, if you send that in, please just send me your name so I know that it is you. And you also know that I read your text message. All right, this person says, good evening, ma'am. My name is Oyelowo Olusegun from Omiadio, Abeokuta Road, Ibadan. And the answer to the riddle is Ahitophel. The story can be found in the book of 2 Samuel, chapter 16, 23 to 17. All right, I guess it meant 1 Samuel chapter 16, verse 23. You keep reading up until 2 Samuel chapter 17, verse 14. I guess that was what you meant. Thank you so, so much for sending in that. All right, this is David Dairo from Aiguo Leo. Hi, Mr. David. He says, the answer to the riddle is Ahitophel, the trusted counselor to King David in 2 Samuel chapter 17, verse 23. And then he said, thank you for refreshing the memory of our pastor, Chris Delvan. I am impacted by one of his tracks, Bella Roy. All right, I'll look for this song and play it shortly. This is from, okay, this is, okay, I'm not quite sure if the text message is for me. This is Adebite Mary from Tasca. And she says the answer is Ahitophel. Thank you so much for sending in that. All right, this is Olusegun from Apete. And then he says that the character's name is Ahitophel. Thank you so much, Olusegun from Apete. I think I have your name. Okay, no. Yeah, is it the same Segun? Okay, I mean, Omiadio is different from Akwata. All right. I'll take a mental note of that. Thank you so much, Olusegun. I think we have two Olusheguns now. One from Omiadio and the other from Akwata. Thank you so much for sending in that. All right, keep your text messages coming in. I'll let you know if you're correct or you're not. It says, I gave very smart advice and the king trusted me. But when his son rebelled, I joined the son's side. When they did not follow my plan, I went home and ended my life. Woman, if you think you know who this Bible character is, send me a text message on 0906-2000-949. All right. I said earlier, if you were with me at the beginning of the show, that I would be looking into the life of Pastor Chris Delvan. But in the meantime, this is Judy K with I've You Seen the Lord Fail. It doesn't matter where you are right now in terms of your desires, your longings, or the seemingly impossible things that you're faced with. God has not failed in the past, and he won't start with your life. Have you seen the Lord fail? No, I have never seen him fail, and he won't fail over you. Right after this, I'll be playing a song by Pastor Chris Delvan.

All right, on the show today, we're spotlighting this Nigerian music minister. And if you've been listening to Nigerian gospel songs for a while now, you know him, you know his name, or you just probably have sang a song unknowingly. If I know most of the praise and worship sessions, one way or another, somebody would have sang his song. But this is a very, very first song of his that I heard while I was at the University of Ibadan. Very, very popular.

His name is Christopher Delvan Gwamna, and he's from Kaguru. He was born in Zango. He started his life in Mina, and later he spent some time in Zaria before his parents, for financial reasons, says, come on, go and live with your grandparents. So he went to live with his grandparents in Kaguru, and he schooled there. So first he attended Baptist High School, and later he went to the College of Arts, Science and Technology in Zaria. And eventually he ended up at the prestigious, you can disagree with me if you want to, Ahmadu, it's a primary university though, so Ahmadu Bello University. And so most of his life as a child was basically shaped by his experiences with his grandparent. And you know, God has his ways with things, and with the life of anyone is spotlight. Does God love everybody? Yes, he does love everybody. But when God spotlights you, he just starts to plant seeds that you're not even conscious of in your life. So his paternal grandparent or grandfather was a man of prayer. Now, this man was not educated, never been to school, but he knew all his grandchildren. You know how, don't let me do the travel thing, but these are people that usually take the instructions of God to multiply. So, you know, they have a lot of children and grandchildren. And so he knew all his grandchildren name by their names. And he would call their names in the place of prayer. And though he could not, his grandfather could not read or write, he had an Hausa Bible, and a hymn book. And usually what he would do is he would have someone read to him, and he would memorize portions of the scripture. And he particularly loved the book of Isaiah. So he would, you know, the way people recite, he would recite portions of the book of Isaiah. He would quote the prophets. He would even sometimes share visions that he has had that as a result of these scriptures. That was his mother, his grandfather. Now his maternal grandmother, this was his paternal grandfather, but his maternal grandmother was also a Christian. And she taught him a lot of Christian values. But she one of the major lessons it taught her, him, was about tithe. So she had this earthen pot, the one we call the clay pot, that she had in her house. She would always keep a tithe in that pot. And so she would tell him, Chris, this money, she called him Gwamna. Gwamna, this money is for God. It's God's portion. And so as a child, he would go behind her and he would take out of the money and spend it. So she would say to him, don't take God's money. It is God's money. And he did not understand the significance of what she always would say to him until later. I'm going to tell you an experience that made him understand this, the significance of what she would always say to him. This is Bella Roy. It was requested by someone that sent him their text message. I guess that should be who did that? It should be David Daru from Ayigo Leo. It is by Chris Delvan. When we are back, I'm going to tell you the story of his life as he grew, in terms of his, you wouldn't think that a man like that had gone through a phase of rebellion or had a very terrible, terrible past. But you'll be shocked at the things I'll share with you about the early life of this man that ended up being a mighty instrument in the hand of God. So if your child is at a phase where it seems like, oh, everything I've done is not working, and they just want to be wayward, you want to stick around for the life and the lessons of Chris Delvan. Stay with me.

So when he was in Baptist High School, that's Chris Delvan, he said his life there was just a disaster. So at the time, he met several kids from very wealthy homes. Some of these kids, they were already smoking from primary school. And so because he was in that kind of environment, despite the fact that he was naturally a very intelligent child and should have been an excellent student, he became very stubborn. He became very deviant. He also became very, very rebellious. And so his life just started to take a rough course. So when he moved to the College of Art and Science and Technology, he would take his intel. You know those people that they can read a day to the exam and then they will still pass. It was that kind of child. So he misused every opportunity that he had. And he wasn't excelling as, that's why the fact that he was very intelligent. So by the time he got to Ahmedu Bello University, he did every single dirty thing or sinful thing you can think of. He would drink, he would smoke weed, he did literally everything according to him. And he said that there was always a desire to be very high. He didn't know what he was looking for, but he just always wanted to be high. And so he would take all manner of substance. And then one of those days, before then, actually, he said one thing he knew was that all through his life, God was always sending people his path. So when he was at the College of Art and Science, there was a woman that was like a family friend to one of his friends. The woman came to him and said very specific things about his upbringing or who his parents were, how he came to live with his grandparents. And then she told him that nobody knows the hour, and that she talked to him about the gospel, introduced him to who Jesus is and all of that. And not too long after that time, the woman died. And around 1979, he said one of his classmates came to him and said to him that they've been praying for him for a very, very long time. And God told, as at this time he was still insane, he said that God told them that he had answered the prayers. But this guy did not change. He didn't turn to Christ, nothing. But when he went for his service, there was this lady that he wanted to date. This lady was a Christian, but he was still the rough guy doing all sort of things. The lady knew the life he was living. And so he approached her for a relationship. And then the lady did not say, "Oh, Chris, don't smoke, don't do this, don't do that." She just told him, "You see everything you're doing? I have done it before." And he said that was what broke him. And then she went on to say that, "I know a God that can give you the power to live a life that is above sin." And so he said immediately he was frozen, he had goosebumps, because nobody has ever talked to him about the power to live above sin. He has never heard it before. And both of them were alone in the room, and he felt like the room was uncomfortable, more like there was a Goliath and then it was a small David in the room. And so he ran out and then he left the house, went to a Baptist church around his house in Ilorin. He was 7 in Ilorin at the time. There was a service going on. They didn't preach about salvation. They didn't do anything. He just walked out after the sermon had been preached. He walked to the altar and then he gave his life to Christ. He asked to be prayed for, and then he prayed for him, and that started his walk with the Lord. This is the Holy Ghost. Because one thing you should know is, especially for people that you're in the space of evangelism, you've been praying about a soul, praying about a life, and you're just praying that they will come to know the Lord. You've spoken to them about salvation, you've spoken to them about the gospel, but they're just not getting it. The Holy Spirit, when the Holy Spirit convicts a person, it makes all the job very, very easy. And if you don't not understand the impact of the Holy Spirit in the conversion of a soul, you will labor so much in words. And if there's anything or anyone you should commit the soul of anyone you want to preach to or you've been talking to about Christ, it is to the Holy Ghost. This is Holy Ghost, The Way of the Spirit by Chris Delvan.

tonight. I promised to tell you the story of how God taught him a lesson about the tithe that he was stealing at the time when he was younger. So when he started ministry, after becoming a pastor, he was living in Kano State. He was invited to preach in a state, it should be Lorain, one of the southwestern states. And so he traveled all the way from Kano. He was married already to his beautiful wife. And then he asked his wife, he didn't even have money, he asked his wife to borrow him 300 naira. His wife borrowed him 300 naira and then he traveled down to the southwest. And on getting here, he ministered, everything went well. But before the end of the service, another prominent minister came in from Kaduna. And so everybody's attention was on that minister. They took offering, they gave the minister honorarium, but they did not give Pastor Chris anything. And you know, then when ministers travel like that, they come with their cassette, or you know how people also sell books after their ministration and all of that. So he brought his cassette, had given it to the ushers. They forgot to also sell his cassette, and so he was stranded, no money to go back to Kano State. And so he said around 6 p.m. he stood at the railway tracks and he was crying and saying, God, I will never do ministry again. I'm not sure that I want to do this anymore. And God said, Chris, why are you crying? He said, I traveled all the way on borrowed money. No honorarium, no even transport fare to go back to Kano State. And God asked him, why are you so upset? Have I not paid for this service? Then God reminded him of the money he used to steal from his grandmother's tight pot. And he told them, Chris, you have already been paid. So he remembered clearly how his mom, his grandmother used to say, Chris, don't touch God's money. Don't touch God's money. Don't touch God's money. That was when he remembered. And then at that point, he said right at the railway station, he knew that he was sold out to God. He was hooked forever. And that he was going to preach the gospel until the end of his life. And one way or another, I have been blessed, we've been blessed by the depth of a song, the ministerial gift that he is to the body of Christ, to the northern part of Nigeria particularly, and to the world at large. And we are giving the flowers to our fathers in the Lord right now that they are alive, and we just want to bless God for such a gift, such an amazing gift that Chris Delvan is to the body of Christ. And I love how contemporary pastors are really honoring how much a gift this man is to the body of Christ. This is Here and Now by Chris Delvan. I will take the remaining text, a few more text messages from the riddle, and we'll call it a day on the show.

I know I give one recommendation every time on the show, but today I'm going to give you two recommendations. This is Here and Now by Chris Delvan. You want to go look out for this song and really, really enjoy this song. I love, love, love this song. All right, the riddle of the day says, I give very smart advice. The king trusted me. But when the son rebelled, I joined the king's side. The king's son's side. When they did not follow my plan, I went home and ended my life. I've gotten a couple of responses. This is Sarah Folabi from Mokola, and she says in 2 Samuel chapter 15 verse 12 and 17 verse 23, the answer to the riddle is Ahithophel. I think everybody got it today. Every single person that sent in a text message said Ahithophel. It was the guy where the prayer point that we usually, some people usually pray, that the Lord would turn the counsel of Ahithophel into foolishness. That was David's prayer when Ahithophel had gone to be with his son, plotting to dethrone his father. I pray that this week the Lord will go before you. He would expose people that are enemies, but they act like friends, or friends that have become foes. I pray that the Lord will cause your heart to be inclined to his will. You will hear a voice behind you saying, this is the way, walk in it. When you turn to the right or to the left, you will carry Jesus, as you lift him up as a banner everywhere you go, and you tell others about Jesus, not just in the words from your lips, but also in your actions, such that they are drawn to the God that you serve, in Jesus' mighty name. And now may the Lord bless and keep you, cause his face to shine upon you and give you shalom. My name is Tolulokwe Omolewan. Of course, let's do this again next week between 6 and 7 p.m. I leave you in the hands of Chris Delvan with the song Here and Now. You can connect with me on Instagram at Lady_Tolulokwe @Lady_Tolulokwe, just Tolulokwe Omolewa. Shalom.

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Oh Jesus, I welcome us to Voice of Direction tonight from Christ Possibility Center, your life direction center. I remain your host, David Gbengolushola. Anytime you hear my voice, just know that it is another time to receive specific instruction from God. So I want you to sit back. Wherever you are listening to me from, sit back to receive the word of God for your life, for now. Whatever is the situation, you see, light is going to come. Direction is going to come that will lead you out of your confusion. Can I pray with you? This second half of the year, you will profit. You will increase. You will be greatly enlarged. What you are unable to do in the first half of the year, this second half, with ease, by the help of God, you will get them done. Everything you have lost in the first half, you will recover. Whatever it is you have lost, the God of the second chance, the God of mercy will visit you, will turn your life and your situation around. You will not end this year in shame. You will not end this year in reproach. You will not end this year in sickness. The Lord will make a way for you. The Lord will lift up your hand. Listen, don't wash your nets. Yeah, that's a word for somebody. You have tried in the first half. It's as if these things didn't work. You've caught nothing. That was a report of Peter. He said, we caught nothing. We are giving up. Don't give up. Don't wash your net. All you need to do is to give God a chance. And

it better. Is that all right? How do I do it better? You just need an idea from God. Listen, one idea from God, well pursued, you see, will turn your life around and make you forget all your toiling. And after Peter, you see, have partnered with God and he received an instruction from God and he obeyed. It was a turnaround. Somebody under the sound of my voice, your testimony at the end of this year will be a testimony of turnaround. A testimony of turnaround. A testimony of turnaround. That will be your testimony. Let me lead you to Christ for that turnaround testimony. Say with me, Lord Jesus, I know you love me. Lord, tonight I surrender my life to you, for I need a testimony of turnaround. And I know you have the plan already. Be my Lord and Savior. And as you speak to me from this day forward, help me to hear instructions, directions from you, and to walk with you side by side all the days of my life. In Jesus' mighty name, amen. All right, the next thing you have to do after giving your life to Jesus now, find a Bible-believing church. Is that right? So that you can keep growing. That's all you need now. You need a church not for religious sake, but you see, for you to grow, you need to be under a teacher. Is it not a surprise that once a child begins to grow, that child will be taken to school and is under a teacher to be taught? So you need a teacher to be taught. Is that all right? Not a religion thing, but to be taught so that you can grow and learn how to hear the voice of God. It was Eli who taught Samuel how to hear the voice of God. You need to learn how to hear the voice of God. I think that's the question in the heart of somebody. How do I hear God's voice? You need to hear God's voice for yourself. It's your father. How will your father be speaking to you and you can't hear? You need to develop a hearing here so that you can begin to flow in ceaseless divine idea. And whatever he asks you to do, just do. Somebody, I've just given you the word of God now. Don't wash your net. Go back. Go back. Go back to that thing you have done, you have failed before, and God himself will teach you. Ask him how to do it right. If you need to seek counsel from those who are ahead of you, please do. If you need to pray, pray. If you need to seek the word of God, seek it. Find the word of God and know how to navigate better, and you will return with a testimony of turnaround in the name of Jesus Christ. Do you know that you can have this message on your phone? Just chat on WhatsApp with this number, 070-8140-6336. I will take the number again, 070-8140-6336. And you can also follow us on the social media at CPC Ibadan on Facebook, on Instagram, on Telegram, and on YouTube. 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The Lord will do you good. All right, let me bring you further word of God tonight. I read from Psalm 47 verse 4. The Bible says, he chose our inheritance for us, the glory and the pride of Jacob, whom he loved. And he went on to say, Selah, pause and calmly think of that. I read from Amplified version of the word of God. You see, after that word of God saying it is God who chose our inheritance because of his love for our fathers, then he says, pause, think about this thing. We need to think about the fact that it is God who chose our inheritance. Listen, it is God who determined your life and my life. It is God who determined who we are, our sex, our nationality, everything about our destiny. In fact, we are predestined. Before we are ever here, we ever come here, we are ever born, God has planned for us. He said concerning Jeremiah, he said, before you were born, I am the one who chose you. I have ordained you what you will be in life. If you do otherwise, against what God has chosen for you, you see, you are bound to fail. You are bound to struggle. It won't work. It won't just work. It won't just work. Can you imagine a chair trying to behave like a table, trying to behave otherwise? It will break itself. That is called an abuse of purpose, and it doesn't last. So don't abuse your life. Don't abuse your destiny. God has chosen your inheritance. Your inheritance of land to live. You can't just live everywhere. Because everywhere is nowhere. There is a land for you to live. There is a plan of God for your marriage. And there is a plan of God for the

0: continue in this direction next week, because this second half of the year, you must succeed, and you will succeed in Jesus' name. Amen. As we go tonight, the Lord go with you. The Lord prosper you this week. I remain your host, David Bengolu Shola. Do have a good night's rest, and God bless you. Amen.
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1: Apply for UK visa. They refused me three times. Three times. When I calm down, and I calm down years later, began to pray. And God said, you see yourself? All this time you wanted to go, if you had gone, this would have happened to you. You would have missed your ministry. You would have married the wrong person. God was telling me all those things. I said, Jesus, thank you. Many of you will say, thank God for God. The day that blessings that you have been praying for happened, thank God it didn't happen last year. If it had happened, a friend of mine was thanking God that he didn't buy a house. He said, if I had bought a house, he did not know that a battle was coming in his marriage, that the wife was going to take him to court, and the court would take the house and give the wife. And he wanted to buy the house. Something was just stopping him. He said, Pastor Ayo, I'm just like, if I had bought the house, and this is something everybody will be celebrating. Oh, you bought a house. You bought a house. I was even pushing him that time. Say, you have money. You have everything. After the crisis in his marriage had happened and the wife had gone away with nothing, he now went to buy a house. I went to the house. Very beautiful place. And he said, you see now, if I had bought the house 5 years ago, I'll be crying now. Because all the house, I will lose everything. That is how God works. I picked a word from the Lord. I didn't ask questions. I didn't determine it in my spirit. Whether that word meant what I said it meant. You are going out in the spring. I just picked that word. You can't pick a word in the Bible and just apply it verbatim into your life like that. The word of God is a spirit. Each of the texts you see in the Bible is not just English language. Behind those verses is a spirit. John 6:63 says, the words I speak unto you, they are spirit and they are life. Every verse of the Bible, there's a spirit behind it. So one verse can have 50,000 meanings to 50,000 people. And if you read it the second time, 500 million people will have several different meanings because the spirit behind it meets our needs in different ways. When God speaks to you, don't just run away with that word. What is God saying? Is this word meant for now? I applied my word for 3 months' time. It didn't happen until 11 years after. Maybe that word is not even meant for this country. Maybe your word is not even meant for winter. Maybe your word is not even meant as you are still a single person now. You're not married. And you wonder what will happen while you are single. I say, God, no. God is speaking about when you are married. But you didn't know. And so a lot of Christians will be accusing God, my prayers are not answered. God is not faithful. God is faithful. God holds no faithful man. If you're a faithful man, God does not owe you. I shared a testimony today, and I was telling people, I was saying, for 13 years, I was sowing, I was sacrificing, I was giving, I was laboring. I served God like a crazy man to the glory of God. One of my mentors said to me, he said, there is no pastor that will release you. Because I wish many of you today, you knew me 20 years ago. I was a crazy man for God. I will walk 3 hours barefoot to go to church. My dad said, you cannot go to church. I said, I won't give you money. Dad, don't worry. I will start to walk inside the rain. I will put my Bible in my pocket like this. And I will open the door and I will go. Service start at 5. I leave at 3. So I can walk for 2 hours. I didn't know what was pushing me. I didn't know there was something on my life that I couldn't explain. I would go to church. They would ask us to give. I would go to give. And I was a student. I would go to our campus in my dormitory. I would pack materials from my room, cage it, and take it to the missionary department. Missions department in the church. Give missionaries. One day I packed my stove. My stove. As a student. I had nothing. There was a missionary work that our church was doing. I said, I must not be without giving. I gave my way out of poverty. I gave my way. I was crazy with God. 13 years. years, nothing happened. Nothing strategic, nothing major in my life. The same people, the same experience, the same finances, everything was the same. And I was going from country to country. As I was going from fry pan to fire. What is going on here? On the 14th year, there was an explosion. On the 14th year, 13 years, there was nothing. Someone after 1 year would have said, God has forgotten me. God doesn't answer prayer. It's not faithful. This thing doesn't work. 13 years, from 93 to 2006, from 93 to 2006, 13 years, on the 14th year, I began to see the finger of God. Supernatural provision, strategic provision, differences in network, opportunities, open doors, consulting, ministry, and it began to grow like that. But what happened for those 13 years? The Bible says, if the heavens be filled with cloud, they empty themselves on the earth. So many of us, our heavens are not yet filled up. So they can't empty on you. And now you are getting weary with what you are doing. It doesn't work. So keep loading your cloud. Faithfulness. Be faithful. Be faithful. Be faithful. Be faithful. Be faithful. It's not easy. It's difficult. Hey, I suffered. I was ridiculed. I was ridiculed. There are things that I did. If I tell you, you'll be laughing. What kind of a man is this? One day I was in the church. The Archbishop Bessin Daosa was ministering. 1995 or 96. I can't remember. 96. And he was asking for offering. You must not leave this place today without offering. He said, if you don't have money in your pocket, remove the button of your shirt. One or two buttons. Give it to God. I took the button of my shirt. I removed it, put it in the offering box by my bucket. He said, you mustn't leave this place without giving. Somebody will call me foolish that time. Very foolish. How could you do that? God was watching it. God was watching it. And when God now said, this is the man I want to use for something, people will not know what has been happening in the past. Now, why did God call this man? Because I had nothing to do with ministry. I was an engineer looking for an engineering job in oil company. I had nothing to do with it. I was just loving God. So, a madman like this for me, who was mad for me, I need you to myself. Because he had prepared me for years. Me, I didn't know the things I was doing were the preparatory ground for ministry. I didn't know. Walking on the roof for 3 hours, I thought it was normal. No! Abnormal people do such things. You can't be normal, be walking for 3 hours inside the sun, inside the rain. I was just doing it, but there was a grace given by God to me. I didn't know it was for ministry. And years later, God said, no, come and teach my people. This is how God works in people's life. This is how God works in people's life. When God speaks, sometimes it sounds like reading. Sometimes it appears as though God is sleeping. It appears as though he has forgotten you. Sometimes the words are confusing. Sometimes they are complex and complicated. Don't give up. Relax. Try to pray. Try to think. Ask God to interpret it to you. If you don't understand it, leave it. Maybe the time and season for the interpretation to come has not come. And keep doing what you are doing faithfully. Stay where you are. Stay faithful. If you are in any church, make sure you are in a good church where the priests, the ministers of God, they are credible, they are teaching the truth, and they have integrity. And the only two reasons why you must leave a church, two. Now, I'm talking about a good church now. If you're in a bad church, you have to leave. A bad church is a church where the pastors don't have integrity, they don't teach the truth of God's word, they are performing fake miracles, they are involved in rituals, you will run for your life. But if you are in a good church where they are teaching the truth, only two reasons. First, you have an undeniable instruction by God to leave for reasons only known to God. I don't know. God can tell people it's time to move on. That can happen. Or something major happens in your life that changes your location. Something major. You got married. You got a better job. You have to leave the city. Why? That means your time is up. No other thing must take you out of a place God has planted you. No other thing. because it has spiritual reasons. I'm telling you some of the things that many people did, including me, that God used. You won't know what commitment and consistency and faithfulness do. Commitment, consistency, and faithfulness, they drive reward. They are the one that drive, they are the tractor, the vehicle that moves reward. God is not rewarding me. Someone, a man of God sent me a message. I said, I don't want to. It is not about God, it's about you. I don't know your heart. I just know your face. I don't know your heart. I can't speak for you. I can't speak for myself. But I don't know. You are talking to me now. You are a gentleman of God. What have you done in the last 30 years? Many people are not faithful. They backbite their pastors. They humiliate their leaders. They do a kind of terrible things. I was in a church years ago. A brother was married in the church. He was an affair with a lady. The pastor corrected him and he left the church. He was angry. So that kind of a person, you want God to use him. You can't be corrected. You can't be disciplined. You can't be instructed. And then you want God to use you. It doesn't work like that. This guy left the church. The pastor said, you cannot be married and be having an affair. And the pastor suspended him from working in the church. The pastor has committed an offense. He has committed an offense. You can't suspend me. You want to be serving in the church and you'll be a bad example to other people. And other people not see you as pastor's toast. The next day, the deacon will go and marry somebody else and say, okay, pastor, if pastor corrected that person, if he didn't, why how can he correct me too? It's going to be a bad precedence. There are things I can't even share that are very private. That even inside some of the places I went, there were major scandals in those places and I stayed there. I didn't leave. Because the people that were involved were repentant. And God said, stay there. Pray them back to restoration. I stayed there. I didn't leave. I did not leave. These are the things that make God to zoom his lenses on people. I will bless you. And when you're facing some crisis and it's like your back is hitting the wall and something just happens, and people are saying it's lucky. They don't know the years of faithfulness, the years of sacrifices that you have carried for God. They don't know. Like, oh, this woman is so lucky. Ah, look at this woman. She's just so lucky. It's not luck. There is no luck in God's kingdom. There's no luck. As you lay your bed, you lie on it. The Bible says, to the merciful, I will show myself merciful. God was speaking to David. Said, to the merciful, I will show myself merciful. Said, to the crooked, I will show myself crooked. We need to bring back these teachings to the church so that the younger ones in particular will know where to go and where not to go. We have an avalanche of mess in the church now. And pastors are afraid because if they speak, members will go. They will go. Because there are many churches. In those days, you will find just one church, two churches in a whole city in the last 40 years. Now you'll find 5,000 churches in the city. So you are very afraid to correct people. You correct them, they will leave. They will leave. That is the kind of things we are facing in the last days now. And these things eventually affect people's progress, their blessing, because God blesses faithful people. The Bible says a faithful man abounds with blessings. A faithful man abounds with blessings. I preached something like this in a big church. They stopped inviting me about 10 years ago. They didn't invite me again. I don't care. So if you don't want to hear the truth, don't invite me. 10 years ago, they stopped inviting me. Because this kind of thing, I don't know how to be economical with the truth. Because you are praying for people, you are not getting results. Today I was praying and I was asking God, I said, what's going on? I was talking about something, I said, I can't see result in this person's life. The same problem. God said, well, you don't know what is in his heart. You don't know what he's doing. People can listen to messages and teachings and they can clap. They go back to their home. They're doing different things. I can't force people to do what I'm saying. I can only speak and teach. If you don't listen, what will I do? I said, God, why would I be saying the same thing? I have not seen result in his life. And I've been saying it for 5 years. He's been listening to me every. Why? God said, you don't know what he's doing. It is not the hearers of the word that are blessed. It is the doers of the word. People can hear it. Don't steal. Don't steal. Don't steal. And they laugh. They clap. And they go and steal. What will I do? This was what happened to Samuel as we round up. We're going to continue next week. God gave Samuel a complex instruction. Samuel told God, this thing is big for me. I don't understand it. I'm afraid. And he was very vulnerable, very humble. And God broke it down. God gave him wisdom. And he was able to implement that thing. And he got the result. God is faithful. I don't care what people are saying or what they are experiencing. The God I serve is faithful. He's not a magician. He works on the basis of principles, times, and seasons. The devil is the magician. If you want it today, he gives you today. You want to blow today, you blow today. You want to marry today, he will give you a ring. And he will tell you to shake the hand of that woman. Instantly, she follows you home. But the blessing of the Lord makes rich and adds no sorrow to it. People who do that, they are dining with the devil. And when you dine with the devil, you must know that there's a consequence. Satan gives wristwatches and comes for the hand. He gives cap and comes for the head. There is no free gift with the devil. So you have no choice, God's people, but to wait on God. I know it's hard. And this is not just about you alone. I know what we are going through as well. Everybody in the world has something he's trusting God for. Oh, we have to wait. We have to wait. We have to wait. I think I was sharing with some people a few weeks ago that a few years ago, I lost some money, a lot of money. And I got a call from a company and were telling me, are you Mr. So-and-so? So I said, yes. You lost some money. We got to know. How did you know? I never told you. People just go online and find people's email address and phone number and be calling them. And they will make things up. So how much did you lose? They told me. They asked me. So I told them the amount. A lot of money. Okay. Our company helps people to find money that they lose and I will pay them back. I was just smiling. Say, am I a baby? How did you know that I lost money? The money you are paying me back, where did you get it from? Am I a baby? Know what they told me? They say I should fill a form, scan it back to them, and they will wire the money to my account. Say thank you, I'll give back to you. And I call them off. I just smile. I entertained that call because I wanted to hear them out. I know them because I've dealt with them for many years. In that particular moment, I was in desperate need of money. I had bills, I had all manners of things piling up. I'm talking about a lot of money here. And they began to call back, say, give us your account number. They didn't ask me to pay money. Give us your account. We pay money there. I said, no, I'm not giving my account. And I blocked them off. Because I do not want the blessing of the devil that adds sorrow to it. That kind of a money will bring sorrow. The sorrow can last for the next 30 years. So no, I don't want that. I will wait. If it takes God 3 months to fix the issue, I will wait. It's not easy. I needed the money. I needed it badly. I still need it now. That is the kind of sacrifices we have to pay as believers because we are God's children. The keys that open doors in the kingdom of God are not the same keys that open door in Satan's kingdom. Satan opened his own doors. He used rituals. He used lies. We open God's kingdom through the principles of his kingdom. And we have to abide by it. This is what will produce righteousness, godliness, and it will make our life and society better. Next week, we continue on this subject of how God used Samuel to raise David. It's a very powerful, powerful chapter. We just taught like 4 or 5 verses. We're going to spend like 3 weeks or 4 weeks on this. And I want to appreciate everybody who has joined this platform tonight. I want us to bow down our heads. I know God has spoken to you tonight powerfully. I don't know what you are going through. Some of you are on the verge of giving up. I've been there many times. Let me be vulnerable with you. Let me be vulnerable with you. I have been there many times. Say, God, I've been serving you for years. I've had opportunity, Lord, to do things that others are doing. I've stuck out my neck. I'm not going to do them. Why is this not happening? Why is that? I'll be asking questions. God will say, well, do you want me to fix it or you want to fix it yourself? I said, no, I don't want to fix myself. What do you fix then? You have to wait for me. And God will give me promises. I say, when will that promise come to pass? You gave it last year, 2 years ago. You have to wait for me. Because I have experience with what happened in the 90s. That is what experience does. I already knew I had an antecedent that was why I was waiting on God, 93. It took me 13 years. I knew that God's processes take time. I'm not saying it will take 13 years for you. It could be 13 weeks. It could be 3 days. I don't know. It depends on God's plan for your life. But what you need is grace to wait on God. I want you to ask God tonight for grace. If you are in a tipping point, you are about to make a decision and you are saying, I'm done. You are at that done stage. There is something we call definition of done in Scrum. You are at that done stage. You have defined your done. You have your definition of done. I'm done. If this happen, I'm not going to church again. I'm not pastoring again. I'm done with this thing. And God is telling me to tell you, don't be done. I am coming soon. I am coming soon. I want you to ask God for grace to wait for him. Ask him for grace. I also want you to ask God for wisdom. Maybe you need to have the wisdom Jesus spoke about in John 6 verse 6. When there was famine in the land. Sorry, among the people. No, well, not famine. The people were in the forest, in the wilderness. And Jesus asked Philip, where shall we get bread that this may eat? John 6, verse 5. Verse 6, the Bible says, and this he said to him to prove him, for he himself knew what he would do. Boy, he himself knew what he would do. Jesus always knew what to do. When you get to that point, you are operating on a frequency out of this world. That is what is called supernatural wisdom. Ask God for wisdom. What must I do? That question is a billion-dollar question. Much more than that. What must I do? This crisis, this problem, what must I do? Ask God for wisdom. Maybe your own doing is just wait. Don't do anything, just wait. The right time has not come. Or do this. Or do that. Or God may connect you to a friend who will give you godly counsel. Why don't you apply for this grant? This grant is there. They will give it to you. You can pay your bills with it. Why don't you change this? Change that. We don't want to ask questions sometimes. We want to figure it out ourselves. You can't figure it out yourself. Samuel was a prophet of the Lord. Samuel was vulnerable before God. He said, Saul will kill me. Help me, Lord. The prophet was vulnerable. He humbled himself. He wasn't trying to fix it himself and say, oh, because I fixed Saul last year, I gave Saul a word of prophecy, I can fix him now. He expressed his fear. Express your fear before God. It's your father. Don't carry this burden. The Bible says, casting all your cares upon him, for he cares for you. I don't know what you are going through tonight. God has given me a word for you tonight. I am coming soon. Don't forget that word. I am coming soon. Four words. I am coming soon. Father, in the name of Jesus, I pray for your children tonight that you will release grace on them. Grace to tarry. Grace to wait. Every distraction of the enemy to pull them out of your will, I destroy it in the name of Jesus. Let the spirit of wisdom rest upon everybody here to operate at the John chapter 6 verse 6 degree level. And Jesus, this is said to prove him, for him himself knew what he would do, that he would guide their heart to know what to do to fix that issue. The best decision, the most sustainable one that will make them to smile and rejoice by the spirit of wisdom. Father, release it upon your children. In Jesus' precious name, we have prayed. If anybody is listening to me from any part of the world, whether you're watching online or you are here on this platform and you don't know Jesus, this is the greatest part of this. This is the greatest part of this session. I don't take chances. If you are not born again, you're not saved, or you have backslidden. You were saved before, but now you just live your life the way you like. I want you to acknowledge your position now before God. Humble yourself. Humble yourself. You're a sinner. Don't tell God. Let God know. Don't pretend I'm a sinner. I've deceived people. Oh, I've done this and done that. Please forgive me. All of us, we need mercy from God. I need mercy too. Nobody's perfect before God. We are all walking towards perfection. We are carrying the righteousness of Jesus. Our righteousness are like filthy rags before God. It is salvation that produces righteousness in us. I want you to say after me this evening, if you're listening to me and you don't know Jesus and you want to be born again, I want you to say, Lord Jesus, I believe that you are the Son of God. I believe that God sent you into the world to die for my sins. I am a sinner. Come and forgive me all my sins. Come and write my name in the book of life. Come and make me a new creature. I want to be born again. In Jesus' name, I have prayed. Amen. If anyone has made this confession tonight, I want to congratulate you. Thanking God for your life. You have made the greatest decision of your life. Please prayerfully ask the Lord to connect and direct you to a church where you'll be planted, where you'll be groomed. I want you to take the local church very seriously. If anybody's listening to me tonight, you don't belong to a local church, and you are led by God to be part of us, we welcome you specially to join our ministry, join our church. Your life can never remain the same again. You can never remain the same again. Staying under the reign of the word of God in this ministry will transform your life beyond your wildest dream. And I want to encourage you to reach out to us. If you want prayers, you want counseling, send us a DM. If you need access to my number, you can always send a message, and then we'll give it to you, and we'll connect you for any counseling session. May the Lord bless everyone that listens to this teaching and everyone that is here tonight in the mighty name of Jesus. I want you to say this after us. Let's say surely. Let's say it together. Surely, God's goodness and mercy shall follow us all the days of our life.
2: Our life.
1: We shall dwell in the house of the Lord forever and ever. Amen. Surely, God's goodness and mercy shall follow us all the days of our life. Amen and amen. Thank you so much, everyone. God bless you. See you next Thursday. Good night to you all. God bless you all. 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God bless you, God lift you, God prosper you, and your name that is written in the book of life will be forever in that book. 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

0: Olarinwaju Adedapo e kaabo. 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
1: How gifted you are, no matter how much preaching you do, if you are broke, you will not be able to speak for the glory of Christ.

0: God puts you in charge of the body of Christ, either in your city, in your state, or globally. Didn't you notice what he did with his mother? He gave his mother into the hands of Simon Peter, even though Simon Peter was the leader. We discover why in Acts chapter 3. Silver and gold have I not. When Jesus was on the cross as he was dying, he saw his mother, the Bible tells us, and he saw John. John was from an influential family. Don't forget, the Bible says he was related to the high priest. He was the one that let Peter come when Jesus was charged. John was there. And nobody asked John, aren't you one of them? Then he was one of them. He was there.
1: Say, I refuse to be broke.
0: Jesus saw this mother and said to her, mother, though he said, no, he's a woman. Why?
1: Because, I told you, a wife is for a man.
0: Mother is about the future.
1: Sister for our sisters.
0: A woman for God's vision.
2: Ah, good. 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
0: No matter how gifted you are, no matter how much preaching you do, if you are broke, you will not be able to speak for the body of Christ.
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0: Your city, in your state, or globally. 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
2: E wa gbo eleyi o. 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
0: His mother into the hands of Simon Peter.
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0: Though Simon Peter was the leader, we discover why in Acts chapter 3. 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
2: Se n go to dabi keyan o mu igi keyan fi ta awon people idanu. 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
0: When Jesus was on the cross as he was dying, he saw his mother, the Bible tells us, and he saw John. John was from an influential family.
2: Idi to fi fale Johannu lowo ni pe Johannu je olowo o wa lati idile tenu won gboro awon idile ti won ni esin lekan. So o ti won interpret Johannu ba n pe iran olowo lo ti wa idire o ti Jesu fi fa iya re le lowo o eja mo
0: gbe. Don't forget the Bible says he was related to the high priest. He was the one that let Peter come in when Jesus was charged. John was there and nobody asked John.
2: So o to wan zo ni pe

0: He was bold. He was there.
1: Say, I refuse to be broke.
0: Jesus saw his mother and said to her.
2: Now, Egbo Revelation, you today, you understand it. So, when God Jesus really yare, or are we pay?
0: Mother,
2: mother, or have a revelation more than sin, you
0: said no. He said, woman, why? Because I told you,
2: a wife, hey, a wife, also to my wife,
0: if for a man,
2: okunrin, ya wo okunrin kan ni mother,
0: it's about the future.
2: See? So, nipa ojo waju,
0: sister for assistance, a woman for God's vision.
2: Now, my Maria, dear woman, God vision. 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At end of the day, won wa pe let somebody say I will not be broke. For you not to be broke now, you have to break your bank and bring the money. If you don't want to be broke, you need to break your bank and bring that money. If it's more bad, no. 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The church is moving on. The church is marching on. The one day, one McQueen catches a jolon. 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
3: RCCG Church in England said, wait, let's bless our father. We know we have been giving him some things, but let's bless him. And they now said, everybody should give, write a check as you are led. When they submitted the check, Barclays Bank in the United Kingdom dedicated 2 staff to gather the check, verify it, collect the figure and credit his account. Do you know when they finish? When Adebayo was 72, he took them 2 years to gather the check. That is dominion. 2 years. They get somebody better gift. Those are the check from England, not from United States, not from Africa. From England, he took them 2 years to gather the check. 2 years. That is better gift. And so they now advise themselves, we will never do this again because they can't do this. When they took over RCCG, they said there were about 30-something churches. Every known continent and territory today, there's RCCG. Every, it's called Dominion. is to be fruitful. To be fruitful is to be productive, but it doesn't stop there. After you become fruitful, it says multiply. So that thing you produce, begin to duplicate it.
2: Sẹ́tẹ̀ ọkùnrin mi fi gbogbo ara ní pọ́nlẹ̀ pẹ̀lú rẹ̀ ṣùgbọ́n àwọn náà lè wọ́n fọ̀ múlẹ̀ kọ̀ọ̀kan tó rọrọ̀ tí wọ́n tẹ̀ kìí ṣe pé bóyá ṣùgbọ́n náà gbogbo dominion be fruitful and the rest yìí 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
3: Jesus was affirmed of the Father at the River Jordan. Matthew 3:17, a voice from heaven said, "This is my beloved Son, in whom I'm well pleased." Everybody wants that affirmation. Number two, all of us need acceptance. We want to be accepted. Nobody loves rejection. You'll be crazy if you love rejection. Something is wrong with you. If you say, "I'm happy you reject me." No. Adam felt rejected, but in Christ, we are accepted. Amen? And the Bible makes us know that you need it, so I'm going to accept it. Ephesians 1 verse 6. To the praise of the glory of his grace, wherein he has made us accepted in the beloved. Everybody say, "I'm accepted." That's why the church does not accept you, you are finished. You need church. Because it is there that you are accepted. And everybody needs acceptance. No matter who you are, the church is the place for acceptance. In Christ, you are accepted. Once you are in Christ, you are accepted. Can I have an amen? Amen. Number three, every one of us needs identification. And this is very huge. Sense of destiny, sense of identity. Talking about who am I? Jesus said in Matthew 16:23, "Who do men say that I am?" Everybody needs that, even Jesus. What are they saying about me? I want to know whether they even know, whether they have an understanding. Every one of us needs that. Someone said, "I don't care." You care, only you don't know. Number four, the fourth thing is that we need a sense of belonging. We are made for connection. That's why I said we are better together. You can't just have your church there and you don't relate to anybody, you don't relate to any branches, you just realize, our church is the best. You are deceiving yourself. There's no church, no matter how big it is, that can contain all the Christians in Ibadan. No matter how anointed you are, everybody will not come to your church. So what you do is relate with other Christians. We all need a sense of belonging. Through Christ, we are purchased, so we belong to him. Everybody say, "I belong to Christ." No, these are things that many times we don't take note of, and they affect us. When you don't have the sense of belonging, you're likely to behave in an unrighteous way to other people. You treat some people as, "Well, they're not in our group." Oh, they're not. That kind of attitude is coming out of a heart that has lost a sense of identity. Who you really are, who you are, is in Christ. And that person also is in Christ. So if all of you belong to Christ, you can't claim any superiority over the other. Are you hearing me? All of this involves seeing yourself the way God sees you. The Bible is the only place where you find out how God sees you. When you know how God sees you, you see yourself the way God sees you. It gives you identity. And then the power of this identity is what is beginning to function in your life. I discovered as I've studied and as I've labored in prayer, because I always want to understand. It's important to me. And that's because it's important to God too. Let me say this. If you don't understand what I'm saying, it's going to affect you. You know why? You will not profit from what he said. When you understand it, it begins to work. Are you hearing what I'm saying? If you understand that Jesus is Son of God, then it begins to work in your life. If you understand that this is the Bible, you are solid, you are rock solid, this is the Bible, you've made up your mind, this is God speaking, then the Bible begins to work in your life. Amen? Amen. We need a revelation of who God is and how he relates to us. We need to just know. You have the Spirit of God. You have the Spirit. I'll come to that soon. Maybe let me not go ahead of myself. You have the revelation of who God is and how he relates to you. The Bible says in Psalm 36 verse 9, "In your light shall we see light." In his light. That's revelation of him. Makes us to walk in the light. You need to know, ladies and gentlemen, and I pray God will give you this understanding and revelation. You need to know that God loves you. You need to know that. I pray God will, if God can just reveal this to you, that, I'm loved by God. It will deliver you from the fear of man. It will deliver you from inferiority complex. You don't love me. Praise God. God loves me. Nobody loves me, but Jesus loves me. It makes a difference. But you have to have a revelation. People are looking for people to love them. You see all those little girls sleeping around? No father, no father figure, no mother, no family. They're sleeping around. You know what they're looking for? Somebody to love them. If they find Christ and they know he loves them, it will change everything. You need to know that God loves you, not because you are lovely, but because he is love. One of the greatest challenges I found teaching over the years is that people always want to earn God's love. People serve God so that he can love them. But you see, that's the wrong way to go. People pray so that they can impress God. God does not deal with that. He loved you even before you were formed. Anything you do does not affect that love. You come to church, you don't come to church, he's still loving you. But the problem is, those things you do, do them more in obedience than in trying to impress God. Somebody said, I prayed for 10 hours and I still have problems. Yeah, you have problems because you are dealing with God on performance. God is not like that too. If God was like that, all these unbelievers, do you think they will be alive? They should be dead. Everyone that rejects Jesus should be dead. But he blesses them. You know why? God's relationship with us is by grace, not by works. He doesn't do anything for you because of your prayer life or your coming to church. No, no, no, no. He has released everything. That's why the rain falls upon the righteous as well as upon the wicked. The rain falls upon a mad woman sleeping by the roadside. No family, no friends. So much so, a crazy man walking along the streets sleeps with her and she gets pregnant. Every pregnancy is a blessing of God. And we have women that have been virgins all their lives, lived a good life, marry a nice man, live in a good environment, sleeping with some man, and nothing happens. The way you begin to see God like that, then you begin to understand yourself. You stop measuring yourself by yourself. Amen? In Christianity, I found out you need to come to the end of yourself. Until you come to the end of yourself, you will not find the beginning of God. As long as you think you are something, you will not even have a clue as to who God is. He will not reveal himself to you. He will not. As long as you think, I'm this, I'm that, I have this, I have that, I can pray, I can sing, I can dance. If you do like that, you will find very, very little of God. In fact, I say you won't find the beginning of what God can do. In most cases, I found out that we are the biggest problem in our lives. Who are you? The Word of God alone can answer this question comprehensively. The Word of God is the only book that can answer this question comprehensively. And I'm saying you, everyone, because all of us were created by God and in his own image and in his own likeness. The Word of God says you are a spirit. You have the soul and you live in a body. Everybody say, I'm a spirit. It's foundational to faith. This is foundational to faith. When you know that you're a spirit. 1 Thessalonians 5:23 gives us this idea. And the very God of peace sanctify you wholly. And I pray God your whole spirit and soul and body be preserved blameless unto the coming of our Lord Jesus Christ. This was my beginning of my quest to understand, which brought me to study spirit, soul and body. And that my book, Ontology, is an attempt to understand some of this mystery. By process of elimination, who is the real you? Now, when you become a Christian, the Bible says if any man is in Christ, a new creature, you become born again. Who really becomes born again? Your spirit. Please listen, you can get it, it's not hard. And I'm not trying to sound bombastic, I just want you to get it. Because you can, if I can, you can. You don't have to be very smart, I'm not very smart. I just like to think a little bit. By process of elimination, when you give your life to Christ, your spirit is born again. Did your body change? Your body did not change. When you gave your life to Christ, your body still remains. If you are fat, you still be fat. If you are skinny, you still be skinny. When you gave your life to Christ, the color of your skin, did it change? No. Something becomes new. 2 Corinthians 5:17 says, if any man be in Christ, he's a new creature. All things are passed away. Behold, all things have become new. So what actually passed away happened where? In your spirit. That is one thing you must know. When you become a Christian, your spirit becomes new. You become a new creature. Some translation says, a new species that never existed before. Know it. I know when we give our lives to Christ, we don't understand much. But as you go on, you must begin to know this. Your soul, which is your emotional and mental part of you, does not change immediately. A lot of stupid thoughts still go through your mind. A lot of bad thoughts still emanate from inside you. But your spirit is a new man. Everybody say, my spirit is a new man. That is who you are. Everybody say, I'm a new man. This is the basis of my book, The New Man. The whole book is talking about this new man created in Christ Jesus. That is the real man. You can look at me and say, I don't like him. Yeah, you might not like my body. Maybe I'm not dressed the way you want me to dress. I'm not looking the way you want me to look. Or you can look at a woman and say, oh, she's not beautiful. But if she's in Christ, she's a new man in Christ. Amen? Yeah. You might look at some people and say, this person is too tall. It doesn't really matter. That's the body. The real man is in Christ. And the new man has the image of God. Paul makes it clear again in 1 Corinthians 9:27. But I keep under my body and bring it into subjection, lest that by any means, when I have preached to others, I myself should be a castaway. He's taking here, I, that is my spirit, keep under my body. My spirit man, which is the new man, is in rulership over this body, over this person. And he puts my body under, so that through my spirit, I can control my body. If, usually, I used to control myself from the body inside, that is, my body used to control me. But now that I'm in Christ, I've chosen that my spirit, which is the new man, controls my body. You say, if I don't do that, I might end up in hell. If you allow your body to control you, I want this, I want this, I have this, I am this because I'm dressed well, I have this because of all these physical things, you allow it to dictate the way you live your life, you end up in hell. And this is where I teach it. I say, if you follow your flesh will take you to hell and will abandon you. Your flesh is not going to follow you to hell. Believe me, it will rot in the ground. So if you're going to be controlled by the flesh, and I tell you, the father of that is Satan. He wants to push us to go after the flesh. That's what it means to be carnal. Carnally minded, because you are controlled by the flesh. Controlled by your eyes. You want to pick a wife, you want to pick a husband, choose where you are going to live, everything you want to do, you allow the flesh to dictate. It will lead you into hell and destruction. Let me go on. Who you are in the spirit changes everything. That's what happened to me when I gave my life to Christ. Things changed. I had a crowd of friends. I was my postgraduate years. I was an undergraduate. Then I got saved at the end of my undergraduate years. I got a first degree. Then I got saved in pursuing the postgraduate. And I've had friends that we've been doing things about together. Then I couldn't go on anymore. The day you discover that you're a new creature changes everything. That day, God begins to live inside of you and begins to walk from inside of you. The first thing I want you to know about you, not only that you're a spirit, but that you are identical with Christ. Your identity is in him. By covenant, you belong to him by union. Now, this is New Testament terminology. It is no longer you and Christ. It is you and Christ. It's no longer you and there's oath. Christ and me. No. Once you come to Christ, once you give your life to Christ, you are one with him. Now let me pray for you this week as you go.
4: Father, I pray for all my brethren. Whatever the situation we are facing, Lord, I pray that you grant us a revived faith in Jesus' name. Help us to trust in you. The fathers trusted in you. They were not ashamed. The fathers trusted in you. And even when they died, they died in faith and they inherited a better city whose foundation and life is God. It's better to die in faith than to live in unbelief, being afraid of every wind of doctrine, being afraid of the enemy. God, help our faith. Strengthen us with might. Help us. Remind us of all these challenges have thrown to us. Remind us. Remind us. Oh, the consciousness of God, the consciousness of his indwelling presence, the consciousness of a divine nature which walks by faith. Remind us that our nature is not carnal, our nature essentially is spiritual. Let us stop to be material in our thinking. Let us begin to be spiritual men and women. Let's begin to see the essence of life and living, which is available in Christ Jesus. Thank you, precious Father. Jesus' mighty name we pray.
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2005, Irene Cara Escalera, singer and actress, singing What a Feeling, original soundtrack from the movie Flashdance 1984, Academy and Grammy Award winner classic. For the records, Irene Cara, born in New York 1959, passed on in Largo, Florida, 25 November, year 2022, age 63. 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Welcome back on board old school bandwagon that took off yesterday night on Radio Land, coasting back to base later tonight. We've got a whole lot up ahead tonight, okay? Once again, good evening and happy Sunday to you. Here we go, back to the 90s with Black Box, Fall Into My Love. I am Sanjay.

Oh, oh, I get down. I hear the music in the street. Yes, I hear the funky beat. I get down dancing. 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And of course, Fall Into My Love put together, 95 by Black Box. 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Welcome to Sunday nights back in the 70s for tonight. The Sabbath of the old school. Remember this one?

Whether water passy Gary or Gary passy water, the same mutiny, oh, oh, the same mutiny, oh, oh, oh, wow. God, what those days, man. Afro rock legend Johnny Hastrop bringing back feeling of Afro rock nostalgia of Sunday nights back in the 70s, singing Water Pass Gary from 73 and Greetings in Mokiraria, performed 1978. For the records, legendary Johnny Hastrop from Ifeawara, Osun State, Nigeria, passed on peacefully in Oakland, California, September 3rd, year 2024, at age 76. Dean of the old school, rocking the 70s on classics with Sanjay, Premier Hill Radio Station, 32 FM 94.9. Check this out.

Some talk about love, something good. Some talk about love, something bad. Love Rock performs 72 by The Strangers, one of the Afro rock groups from eastern part of Nigeria, formed towards the end of the Civil War to entertain tired and war-torn Biafrans back in the day. 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Classics with Sanjay. Here comes something inspirational on a Sunday night, bringing on spiritual reminiscences with Hillsong Worship. Let the peace of God reign. I am Sanjay. Good evening.

And let the life of God fill me now. Let your healing power breathe life and make me whole. And let the peace of God, let it reign. Hillsong Worship, Praise and Worship Collective from Sydney, Australia, with gospel songs dating back to early 1980s. Spiritual Flashback with Hillsong Worship, singing Let the Peace of God Reign, performed 30 years ago, way back 1996. 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Happy birthday and many happy returns of the few hours left of the day. If it's your birthday today or during the week, my darling listener, may you possess your possessions as you climb another ladder this new year. Amen, somebody. Here comes your music celebrity birthday mix during the week. Now listen up. Randy DeBarge turned 68. R&B and soul singer William Randall DeBarge, better known by his nickname Randy, one of the original members of Motown singing family group DeBarge. Randy DeBarge, now 68, King Wadada turned 51. Nigerian reggae musician and songwriter Austin Peter, known professionally as King Wadada, who won Kora Award as Africa's Best Reggae Artist, year 2010. King Wadada, now 51. Once again, happy birthday, everyone. Here comes birthday boy Randy DeBarge, 68, singing along with DeBarge Singing Family, Rhythm of the Night, 94.9 radio station.

0: To the beat of the rhythm of the night, you can dance until the morning light. 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Celebrating music stars on their birthday. Coming up next, reggae singer and birthday boy, King Wadada, 51, singing Holy, Holy, Holy, Hallelujah. I am Sanjay.
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reggae singer and birthday boy King Wadada, Holy Holy Hallelujah, performed the year 2000. Okay, this day in music.com. Today in music history, classics with Sanjay. Happy heavenly birthday to legendary singer and actress Whitney Elizabeth Houston, 63 today, somewhere in the great beyond, born on this day, August 9, 1963. 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

0: of the tribute going out to The Voice, Whitney Houston, born in New Jersey on this day, August 9, 1963, who passed on in Beverly Hills, California, February 11, year 2012, at age 48, today in music history, Classics with Sanjay. 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Thank you for the pleasure of your company on the program since yesterday night. 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
5: Okay, give me 500. I'll give you 200, so that the change go complete. 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You don't.
7: Okay, I don't understand. Like, how do you? I give you 1,000 in this place, and I'll give you another 500.
5: Yeah, I'll give you 200. Now. Yeah, now your change be this. You don't complete.
7: No.
5: Okay. You get 500. You get another 500. I'll give you 200. Give me 500. I'll give you 200, so that it go balance. Take. You don't complete now you understand.
7: What's the meaning of this? Oh, do you want to scam me? I give you this. It's 2,000 that I'm not give you, and I'm only 400 now.
5: Is your change now? Which
7: is my change down now? Okay, oh, please now, give me
5: 200. I'll give you. Give me 200. I'll give you 500. So you understand now? You understand now?
7: Okay, sorry nonsense. This is the easy now we do.
5: What is the talk now?
7: Give me all my money now. Give me all the money that I give you based on.
5: Okay, collect 400. Give me 500. You get 15 and make I balance you up.
7: Like, I'll give you 15 naira.
5: Yeah,
7: and you balance me up.
5: I'll go balance you, go complete.
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I'm gonna get no congressman in me. 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
1: Leaders.
0: Asikwa sotio yakwa bureau.

I want to say, I could not go. I want to say, I want to say, I want to say, I want to say, I want to say, I want to say, I want to say, I want to say, I want to say, I want to say, I want to say, I want to say, I want to say, I want to say, I want to say, I want to say, I want to say, I want to say, I want to say, I want to say, I want to say, I want to say, I want to say, I want to say, I want to say, I want to say, I want to say, I want to say, I want to say, I want to say, I want to say, I want to say, I want to say, I want to say, I want to say, I want to say, I want to say, I want to say, I want to say, I want to say, I want to say, I want to say, I want to say, I want to say, I want to say, I want to say, I want to say, I want to say, I want to say, I want to say, I want to say, I want to say, I want to say, I want to say, I want to say, I want to say, I want to say, I want to say, I want to say, I want to say, I want to say, I want to say, I want to say, I want to say, I want to say, I want to say, I want to say, I want to say, I want to say, I want to say, I want to say, I want to say, I want to say, I want to

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Very, I'm going to name you a guru. Ebatoko. Facebook, Ebatoko. Only Agbaye Pio. Agbaye Pio. 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

0: send your account number, right? 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
0: Okay, Eric, me. 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

0: So what do you do? 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Oh yeah, I never do.
1: Abaka
0: Duna, or me. Ah,
1: yes,
0: oh, this is only Bubu. Life.
1: Life.
0: Then you have a Bubu.
1: This is blue shirt. I see light blue. See you.
0: Okay. Ah, you mean what did anybody get? What did you get? Oh, oh, oh, oh, oh, oh, oh, oh, oh, oh, oh, oh, oh, oh, oh, oh, oh, oh, oh, oh, oh, oh, oh, oh, oh, oh, oh, oh, oh, oh, oh, oh, oh, oh, oh, oh, oh, oh, oh, oh, oh, oh, oh, oh, oh, oh, oh, oh, oh, oh, oh, oh, oh, oh, oh, oh, oh, oh, oh, oh, oh, oh, oh, oh, oh, oh, oh, oh, oh, oh, oh, oh, oh, oh, oh, oh, oh, oh, oh, oh, oh, oh, oh, oh, oh, oh, oh, oh, oh, oh, oh, oh, oh, oh, oh, oh, oh, oh, oh, oh, 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

0: kumidi rukale egure turase atari ajana kuta yo won modele dayaka toro badi ti kagbo safefe kamatara ni baba ju baba lo
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0: Go.
1: Alone, your prayer.
0: So God belong, God praises.
1: Oh, Nilo Joyce.
0: Today is Sunday again.
1: When it took boom.
0: All of you hearing my voice.
1: One is
0: hey, man shall have rest.
1: Ayana Havala.
0: Thank you, Jesus.
1: Bobo Bitantios.
0: Anywhere you have been bound.
1: At two all.
0: Hey, man, you are loose.
1: Oh, Joyce, man, just to throw my brain.
0: Jesus loose that girl on the Sabbath day.
1: I'm very low.
0: They were asking.
1: So much. What in the
0: Sunday? Don't do not today, Sunday.
1: What is so dark? I say,
0: you don't do not do good on Sunday.
1: Bobo, when it bomb me,
0: Lord. Today
1: is Sunday.
0: Today's Sunday.
1: Oh, Bola Wogu.
0: Hey, man,
1: you
0: are people
1: on bad battle.
0: How are they about to swallow you?
1: I'm not on fear. Those
0: that are picking with the testimony.
1: Hey, man, catch fire
0: today.
1: Oh, what to come? What
0: are they about to do? Everyone that jumped together to trouble you.
1: Cut the giga.
0: Hey, man, you are cut off.
1: If you are dead, we'll see.
0: Where you have been stagnated.
1: I know, boy.
0: Hey, man, let's see bring you out.
1: I want to work, but I can't work.
0: Don't look for power to have to power.
1: That's my point.
0: Just to afflict you, demon.
1: All on them, I bow on
0: you. Hey, man.
1: Anyone
0: to join with the outside enemy,
1: lati mo tu asiri re,
0: to be revealing your secrets,
1: fun awon ayo ni lenu,
0: to go that will trouble you,
1: iku mu won,
0: amen, that take them away,
1: ota ile,
0: that enemy within,
1: iku mu won,
0: amen, that take them,
1: ota ode,
0: enemy without,
1: iku mu won,
0: that take them away.
1: Amanise ni.
0: Those that know you are afflicting you.
1: Ikumu.
0: Hey, man, that take them away.
1: Afai manise.
0: Those that don't know you are afflicting you.
1: Ikumu.
0: That take them away.
1: Aseni bani daro.
0: Those that afflict you and still come with you. That take them away.
1: Gbogbo eyin to nwa omo.
0: All of you looking for child.
1: Oni lojo isin.
0: Today Sunday.
1: Egba omo.
0: Receive your child.
1: I lose your
0: child. Thank you, Jesus.
1: Egba omo.
0: Receive your child.
1: Ki osu kejo e to pari.
0: Before the end of this August.
1: Iroyin ayo ko won na loyun.
0: That good news that you have conceived.
1: Wa ba won gbo.
0: Hey, man, you hear it. That good news.
1: When you see na see, mark pada dum.
0: That you two will be happy.
1: Work pada ba wan
0: go.
1: Amen. Aye down.
0: Your life will be better.
1: Et in the name of
0: Jesus.
1: Hebrew chapter 4.
0: Hebrew 16.
1: Verse 16.
0: At the end, you know.
1: Only call us to be there.
0: You know that should go to the throne of mercy.
1: Eh? Hallelujah.
0: That we might obtain grace.
1: Let us see the paper in you.
0: Go to your altar now.
1: Hallelujah. Meje.
0: Seven hallelujah.
1: Ogo meje.
0: Glory seven times.
1: Ati osana.
0: Osana seven.
1: Ogo lu ayoku inu
0: ye. Glory of God's going to fill the temple.
1: I am a no.
0: Thank you, Jesus.
1: Thank you, Jesus.
0: I pray.
1: Hallelujah.
0: Yi
1: pada sona ke.
0: Turn to the next place.
1: Pelu ifosoke.
0: We're jumping up.
1: Ogo meje.
0: Ogo. 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
1: Ona kata.
0: Ladi that place.
1: Osana.
0: Osana. Osana. Osana. Osana. Osana. Osana. Osana.
1: On a carrying,
0: Be
1: just to buy you, why
0: you will eat
1: Tomo Tomo, why
0: you
1: let's let
0: what
1: in the name of
0: Amen.
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1: 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You notice that not going to where they
0: see. 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
0: Mo jade ninu
1: I come out of it.
0: Ma gbe.
1: Jade.
0: Oh yeah, yeah. Iwo ijakule.
1: You disappointment.
0: Ni korita seyori.
1: At the end of success.
0: Iro lo pa.
1: You are a liar.
0: Jade lara.
1: Out of my body.
0: 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Ko ba le fun wa ma fun. Iwo ijakule.
1: You disappointment.
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1: I'm in the mouth.
2: You're in the mouth.
1: You're in the mouth.
2: You're in the mouth. You're in the mouth. You're in the mouth. You're in the mouth. You're in the mouth. You're in the mouth. You're in the mouth. You're in the mouth. You're in the mouth. You're in the mouth. You're in the mouth. You're in the mouth. You're in the mouth. You're in the mouth. You're in the mouth. You're in the mouth. You're in the mouth. You're in the mouth. You're in the mouth. You're in the mouth. You're in the mouth. You're in the mouth. You're in the mouth. You're in the mouth. You're in the mouth. You're in the mouth. You're in the mouth. You're in the mouth. You're in the mouth. You're in the mouth. You're in the mouth. You're in the mouth. You're in the mouth. You're in the mouth. You're in the mouth. You're in the mouth. You're in the mouth. You're in the mouth. You're in the mouth. You're in the mouth. You're in the mouth. 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
1: Oh, for this,
0: oh, for this, oh, for this, oh, for this, oh, for this, oh, for this, oh, for this, oh, for this, oh, for this, oh, for this, oh, for this, oh, for this, oh, for this, oh, for this, oh, for this, oh, for this, oh, for this, oh, for this, oh, for this, oh, for this, oh, for this, oh, for this, oh, for this, oh, for this, oh, for this, oh, for this, oh, for this, oh, for this, oh, for this, oh, for this, oh, for this, oh, for this, oh, for this, oh, for this, oh, for this, oh, for this, oh, for this, oh, for this, oh, for this, oh, for this, oh, for this, oh, for this, oh, for this, oh, for 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this, oh, for this, oh, for this, oh, for this, oh, for this, o

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0: 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Who is killing your children? Jesus. 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Who has taken it as your duty? That you will not be more than this. Then if you want to follow the words, the spirit of God is with these people.
1: Then,
0: I step by the world. Every oppression of darkness. 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Seize your work. 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
1: What am I talking about?
0: Prevention.
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1: What's that you come out?
0: Wa de dide. 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
0: Ibo logo mi wallet.
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0: Owo taluwa.
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0: Ibo lora si.
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0: Eba nwa.
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1: 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Want me to die in my battle?
0: And so for that.
1: Be wasted.
0: 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And you are bara.
1: All in power.
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0: Woman fear we attack.
1: I will use. 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
0: when
1: prayer
0: you get to a level, you will say to yourself, why am I fasting?
1: What am I praying for?
0: What am I
1: going to church?
0: What am I
1: serving God
0: woman
1: for?
0: Woman follow soon.
1: They frustrate you with serving God.
0: That don't
1: need to offend the
0: Lord. They are hijacker of favor and blessings.
1: Woman,
0: they delay progress.
1: Woman, that's what you do.
0: I want woman one akoko.
1: They come at the time of harvest.
0: Gege bi oni jajo ori kefa. 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
0: lone
1: today.
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0: yo dide. In the name of Jesus. In the name of Jesus. Kila wa fe se ba.
1: What do we now do?
0: Lati bo lowo awon tabi ore.
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1: yo. 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
1: You know what happen when some people come to your life.
0: Ti o ba tin kiyesara.
1: If you don't have a discernment spirit.
0: O gbodo mo nton sele si e.
1: You must know what happens to you.
0: Ngba to ba wo church kan.
1: When you enter the particular church.
0: Ngba to ba wo ile kan
1: to se. When you enter the particular home and see there.
0: O gbodo ni suru.
1: You must be patient.
0: Wa wo nton sele.
1: To see what happens to you.
0: Se mo lo wa ji.
1: Forward.
0: I'm
1: married to guests.
0: Already, Timo said,
1: Padre. This friend I just met.
0: Fiancé, Timo,
1: this friend I want to marry.
0: Since
1: I met her.
0: Like introduction.
1: After the introduction.
0: Kilo
1: what has this happened
0: so
1: to me?
0: So if you don't have this time and that kind of spirit.
1: So, and you need to pray for it.
0: The
1: spirit of discernment. I give it to you today.
0: Hear me,
1: that spirit.
0: Hear me, in the name of Jesus. Number 2.
1: Ikeji.
0: Dua.
1: You need to pray that the Lord show you the secrets of the people.
0: Allah suffer somewhere.
1: God does somewhere. Don't look at their faces. Look at their hearts.
0: All
1: of you that love applause.
0: I see I want to
1: and don't appraise
0: them.
1: Are you not looking to their hearts? You are not far from the people. You are not far at all. That's
0: what
1: you said to the church.
0: And
1: they're shouting authority.
0: Oh yeah, what?
1: We understand.
0: Mo,
1: I understand.
0: He said, "Bob, my tongue
1: is not under shouting authority."
0: He
1: that are calling for glory.
0: I want me what?
1: So my dear,
0: my jolo mo when
1: you
0: anyone.
1: You just keep going on. We are watching.
0: So right,
1: you
0: to just pray. I want to buy things more. A lot of work by
1: you that you are bring people's case to
0: you. Love people that give you information.
1: Other
0: people. You are not far away from God.
1: Oh, Jesus, if you say that,
0: and tomorrow a lot of work
1: by. Because that brother and that man just to you.
0: Why do you
1: what? Bring it. That's the question. Why?
0: Kilo fe gba
1: nbe. What do they want to get?
0: So iyan se pataki.
1: That is very important.
0: Number 3.
1: Ikata.
0: E gbodo mo gbadua.
1: You need to be prayer.
0: Oluwa ma ni won lara.
1: Lord or president.
0: Awon to sun mi lati bati mi.
1: Don't draw close to me to this
0: thing. E gbadua
1: ye. To my life. Pray the prayer.
0: Agbadua o de gba.
1: I pray.
0: Mo gbadua.
1: I pray.
0: Lato ni lo.
1: From today.
0: Awon loyal people.
1: Those that are loyal.
0: Awon ninu mimo awon eyan rere.
1: Those that are steadfast.
0: Lolo ma fi ti.
1: Amen.
0: Lord bring them to you. Ore eyin o le dide na lai le.
1: You cannot rest with that man.
0: O de sento subu lai so we
1: eyan. I know before without a
0: doubt.
1: So let us shout.
0: Oluwa.
1: Oh Lord.
0: You
1: use the right people to replace wrong people in my life.
0: People, the good people.
1: And when you talk
0: to use them to exchange bad people.
1: When you be like yes. Give me good people.
0: You want the point, you
1: to replace the right people.
0: Let
1: them challenge each other. Let them kill each other.
0: Let them
1: kill each other.
0: In the name of Jesus, Egba Dua, Olua Tumaka,
1: Lost Catalina,
0: Bobby Tatin Sotemi,
1: where they are planning to go
0: with that company.
1: All of it, I am
0: okay.
1: You are the top, you must go.
0: But do I
1: read this book
0: where your Mologo,
1: you got us
0: a care? If you're to call a dollar,
1: where they gather against me,
0: but Tumaka,
1: that devil,
0: Tumaka,
1: that
0: Wama Lowa,
1: Mabu, moving to a
0: problem of Eddie.
1: I want to be limited.
0: That is sick. Mentality can be to good on.
1: There's some mentality you must have.
0: We want good on defeat.
1: That I must not be defeated.
0: No, so that mentality is important.
1: Oh,
0: check that. No,
1: that
0: mean the super.
1: I cannot go for enemy to
0: rest. No,
1: it will not be for me as they want.
0: Ogbodo Nigbo
1: Yaya. Have that confidence.
0: You don't hear what I'm saying. Ogbodo Nigbo
1: Yaya. You must have that confidence.
0: Ogbodo Sofura.
1: You must tell yourself that no matter how many they may be, I will overcome
0: them. That is why you should be
1: strong in the Lord.
0: Oh, respect that feeling you
1: pray. David
0: said,
1: the man

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1: 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The enemy of Israel may gather.
0: Kì í rọ̀.
1: It will never fall.
0: Ọ̀tá lè múra wọn.
1: Enemy may gather.
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1: But you always overcome.
0: Bí wọ́n bá pé 1 million.
1: Even if there is million.
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1: 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He had to commit suicide.
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0: Mo gbà lónìí
1: o. I take them today.
0: Mo
1: gba
0: ìgbédìde.
1: I take back my lifting.
0: If
1: the bread of Joseph
0: was Joseph
1: could not stop Joseph.
0: But are you need there?
1: Amen.
0: In the name of
1: Jesus.
0: Hey, Jacob said he kiss or why son.
1: Jacob wanted his son to come to what
0: he said.
1: But Esau later made
0: what he said.
1: Amen.
0: Jabez
1: was cursed.
0: Oh, Father, go.
1: But he later got the
0: top.
1: You will get to the
0: top. What did not Jesus?
1: They blocked Jesus.
0: Power of God.
1: They killed him that you
0: want. Oh, God
1: was
0: resurrected.
1: Oh, he went up on high.
0: He wanted to
1: dig. You will rise.
0: What did
1: Do we rise?
0: In the name of
1: Amen.

0: awon tin be nu okuku
1: those that are in darkness
0: won ma value ise wo
1: they not the value of prophetic gifts
0: akapa osete
1: oh
0: real goli hinder
1: yes father
0: so try while
1: say you let
0: ni ojo ti adami
1: the day I was created
0: amuni nu re
1: something was taken from you
0: afi mami
1: to make me
0: sugbon nigba ti mo daye
1: but when I got to the world
0: mo joba le olori
1: I reign over you
0: oh lagbara
1: you have no power
0: lati mu mi lojiji
1: so take me suddenly
0: mo ba iwo ile so
1: I commune with you earth
0: oh ni lanu gbeje
1: you will not swallow my blood
0: oh ni lanu gbeje omo
1: you will not take my children's blood
0: oh ni lanu gbeje yawo
1: you will not swallow my wife's blood
0: iwo ile
1: you earth
0: gbogbo awon olore
1: all my benefactors
0: oh ni lanu gbeje
1: you will not take their blood
0: oh si ni koju gbe mi
1: and you will not swallow them in
0: hell gbogbo ese le olorun
1: o I like on you today.
0: You are doing
1: this year.
0: My story renew.
1: I will prosper you.
0: Amen.
1: Yeah. Yeah.
0: The Oluwa nile ati ekun re.
1: The earth is blood and flesh.
0: Aye ati o to tede
1: so. What are they are blessing?
0: O fi dia so le lori opu.
1: Ya the stand upon the sea.
0: O gbe kai lori awon isu.
1: And upon the waters.
0: Ta no gori oke Oluwa.
1: I said the hill of the Lord.
0: Ta no gori bi.
1: Who can stand in solid place?
0: Esto ni awon mimo.
1: He that had the king and
0: sa ya fufu.
1: And pure heart.
0: Esto boke so.
1: That no know of the stand.
0: So bright.
1: Now stand
0: in lori bu kon gba.
1: It has been blessed.
0: Lo Oluwa.
1: From the Lord.
0: Ati ododo.
1: And right
0: now. Lo Olorun igbala.
1: God of Israel.
0: Ira to sa fe.
1: This is the God of Israel.
0: O si afere Olorun Jacob.
1: The city of God of Israel. Lift up your head. All you get,
0: have
1: you lifted?
0: You
1: have everlasting doors. The King of Glory
0: will
1: come in. Who is the King of Glory? The Lord strong and mighty. Lift up your head. All you get,
0: have
1: you lifted? You have everlasting
0: doors.
1: The King of Glory
0: will
1: come to this
0: house.
1: Who is that King
0: of Glory?
1: The Lord strong and
0: mighty.
1: He is the King of Glory.
0: Samuel loko mi.
1: Samuel
0: Adebayo.
1: Adebayo.
0: Omo Ojo.
1: Son of Ojo.
0: Woli lo bi mi o.
1: I was born my baby.
0: Mo wonu ma je mi pe baba.
1: I enter to come to my father's calling.
0: Mo gbagbo.
1: I believe
0: ninu ipe apostle.
1: In the calling of apostle.

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1: Man. On the 29th,
2: on the 30th,
1: on the 30th,
2: on the 31st,
1: and Lori Oke,
2: we are going back to the mountain.
1: But we have a message today.
2: Everyone follow this message up.
1: But boy, delay money representative.
2: Every household must have represented.
1: We are Sejire.
2: At Sejire.
1: On the
2: 29th, on the
1: 29th, on the 30th,
2: on the 31st,
1: and we are going back.
2: 3 days
1: past. Oh Lord,
2: oh Lua,
1: change my family story. Ye,
2: delay me back. I pray,
1: Lori,
2: over you.
1: It's a delay, ye, pray.
2: Yes.
1: You can rise from the family where nobody rise. Go battle the front Ogun.
2: Once you can front the battle,
1: until David is saying,
2: yes, what David
1: in front the battle.
2: On Shadu Ogun,
1: so I do at affect back.
2: So if I want to pray,
1: go week it
2: out.
1: It has to do with your foundation.
2: Only check my week below.
1: Oh, the God of mercy, labe.
2: And you just must be on that.
1: Go badu.
2: I pray.
1: Go lua go.
2: I give you the best.
1: Salo teri si.
2: How many will spread their head?
1: Go and follow him.
2: In the name of Jesus,
1: a good iran,
2: generational case,
1: a good pile,
2: generational case,
1: a good dealer,
2: household case,
1: of following,
2: you that
1: the
2: man have to write your home,
1: Abra Siberi,
2: you begin to write,
1: Wagberi,
2: amen.
1: Just started drop, I do a metal.
2: Let me quickly drop this trip.
1: Anything
2: holding me down, my
1: own, me only did
2: that. That's how now rise.
1: Wama for killing
2: me, jumping
1: on Nick Bermilla,
2: release me.
1: Make sure you join
2: every in every level.
1: 11 p.m.
2: I go Makola. I
1: go to go social media. Pata pata.
2: Global.
1: Let me connect.
2: You connect.
1: Let me rock you.
2: Amen.
1: Any lamang by that me wa.
2: You don't collect that time.
1: Sorry.
2: And I open.
1: You see, I think sorry will leave.
2: You that I don't give prophetic of me. That I'm collecting
1: 8,000.
2: Amen. My journey.
1: All right, Iraq. Pada.
2: It's the opening of redemption.
1: Story. I want my.
2: Did your children?
1: I want my Lola.
2: Your children have a future.
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2: 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Or if you have a First Bank account, you can do it there also. First Bank account is 20-14-65-1906. Again, First Bank account 20-14-65-1906. Ojo Sam Omoloju Jesu is the name of that account. And request and details call us on 081-1232 in five places. Or you can use 070-81-16-4090. Happy Sunday.
1: Mosso tele.
2: I prophesy.
1: Hello, Siriri.
2: God prosper.
1: In a lower day
2: for us come.
1: From glory to glory.
2: Let you know go to no go.
1: Success to success.
2: I shall
1: testimony to testimony. In the name of
2: Jesus.
1: Go to Oba.